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14: I Am Free. I am me. I am Crocodile.
15: Traveler, get here. It's been 14 moons since the mission began. Following the light, but no sun of tomorrow yet. Travelog, it's been 29 moons. Still no sun of tomorrow. I did find this little fellow. He's all alone, just like me. He's a good lookout. I'm thinking of calling him Wah. Travelog, it's been 54 moons, 73 moons, 110 moons, 200 moons.
16: Travelog, it's been a lot of moons. All the moons. Still no sign of tomorrow. Something's coming. Belt. Disguise mode.
17: Oops. Yeah, that was me.
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19: a boy!
18: 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My whole family loved him.
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21: the best part of my mornings.
12: Wake up every morning. This is Kiss.
22: And a very good morning to you. It is a beautiful Tuesday morning. Welcome to the show. This is Uncle Christian and joining me is Uncle Hemanta. Both of us wishing you a very, very good morning. Hope your day so far is fantastic. Probably getting ready or probably on your way to school. You know, if you're still getting ready, you probably are the lucky ones that have private transport or probably living very close to your school, okay? Or perhaps walking distance or just one bus halt away. If that is the case, good on you. But to all the other young lads heading to school with your parents, mom, dad, van uncle, good morning to all of you. Hope you have a wonderful day. A day filled with, you know, adventure, laughter, tons of homework. The last one I withdraw. Well, I mean, it's good to do homework. You know, it's good to refresh yourself, you know, be involved even when you get home rather than spending tons of time on in front of a smart screen or something like that, your phone or your laptop or your tab. If it's for the purpose of studies, well, it's okay. But then again, be careful. You know, it's nothing like reading off the textbook and, you know, doing your homework, doing your research and getting those answers rather. You know, just Siri or Google, tell me what to do, tell me who did this. There is no fun content in that. You know, we had to, back in the day, explore everything. If we had to learn about King Dutugemanu, we had to, study about the Sri Lankan

the country, things like that. So rather than getting the direct answer, it was an adventure for us to explore and find out all the details around the person or the subject matter that we had to look for, you know. So make sure to do a little bit of reading and research as well. That's all a part of the game, and it's so much fun rather than, you know, getting the direct answer from the Google Wisdom platforms. So keep that in mind as well. And wishing you a fabulous day if you're having sports practices and things like that. It looks like a beautiful day. No, I don't think there's going to be any rain today. Bright and sunny here in Paradise Island, and I'm sure all of us are going to have a fantastic day, that's for sure. Getting back to Destination Animation, I'm going to give you just one clue, and it has no relevance to the movie. It's only relevant to the name of the movie, okay? So you know the sponsor of Destination Animation for the longest time, the wonderful aunties and uncles at Crocodile have been powering this Destination Animation, okay? So the first three letters, right? This is like a sweep ticket, you know? The first three letters, not the numbers, of the particular movie in subject and the first three letters of Crocodile are the same, believe it or not. It is C-R-O, okay? C-R-O, Crocodile, and C-R-O starts this movie as well. Now try to figure out what I'm talking about, okay? It's a super easy one. All you got to do is send in, as always, those beautiful voice clips. Now to the little boys and girls who doesn't know what is going on, now we have this Destination Animation where we play, where Uncle Hemant has the total liberty of, I'm sure Uncle Hemant would have seen more cartoons than any of you out there, okay? Because that's his job, that's a part of his job, watching cartoons, okay? So Uncle Hemant decides on a animation movie or a cartoon or things like that, and then we play a clip. All you got to do is guess the name of the movie, and that is all. And how what do you do after that? You send in a voice clip. Just say, you know, the movie, the Destination Animation, or today's Destination Animation is C-R-O, O, or whatever, and then record that and send it as a voice clip on WhatsApp. Now, the WhatsApp hotline number, in case you don't know, take a pen or a pencil from your kawakatu petti and write this down and save it and keep it for future reference, because we want to be, we want you to be a part of Destination Animation every single day, okay, until you win. And what do you win? You win some fabulous, fabulous stuff, okay? Believe it or not, you're going to be treated with loads of treats and gifts, okay? So the number is 0785, okay? It's simple, 0785. You can memorize it actually. 969969, that is the station frequency, 96.9, okay? So that's very easy to remember. It's 0785969969, okay? From there, we are moving straight to the school news. I got to start off with the fourth week of the Rugby League, Under-19 Rugby League 2026. The match results, boys and girls, ladies and gentlemen, we had Sumangala, Sri Sumangala Panadura taking on Isipathana. Isipathana winning the match with 40 and Sumangala managing to score 12 points. Then we had the second match, St. Joseph's versus Wesley College. Congratulations to the boys from Maradana. No, it's from Borella, no? Yeah, Borella Maradana. Yeah, but both Colombo 10, no? Maradana, Borella. Anyway, Wesley, you win 23-10. Then we also had Ananda meeting up with St. Peter's. That was a very close, a tight one with 34. Congratulations to the Bamba Brigade, 34-32. Then we had Mahanama taking off with Prince of Wales. Congratulations to Mahanama with 28. And Prince of Wales managing to score 20. Then we had Zahira. That was one of those intriguing, interesting power pack matches. Zahira versus St. Thomas's Mount Lavinia. Congratulations, Tora 35 and Zahira only managing to score 26. Moving on, we had St. Anthony's College meeting up with Lumbini College. Congratulations to the boys from Kandy, 31. Lumbini managing to score 25. Then we also had Kingswood College meeting Royal College. Congratulations
congratulations once again to Royal College 13-6. Then finally, Science College met with Thurston, and congratulations to Science College with 24 points and Thurston College with 14. Looking at the scorecard, the points table, round one, week four, we have the three categories, which is Group 1, Group 2, Group 3. Group 1 leading with 24 points. We have a tie with Trinity and Isipathana College with 24. That's the highest point that has been awarded to the two schools, 24. There's one more school in another group. I will mention that. So leading is Trinity and Isipathana with Sri Sumangala with 12 points, with a big gap there. St. Anthony's College with 11. DS Senanayake and Lumbini with 3 and 1. That is Group A. Moving on to Group 2, which is once again with 24 points, St. Peter's College. So in the entire league, these three schools have only managed to get 24. Just behind that, we have West

0: 29. So that's the official results, the points table, round one at the end of the fourth week. And a little bit of interesting drama which happened over the fourth week is this beautiful pattern that somebody had recognized and sent to me. Zahira beat Royal, Royal beat Thurston, Thurston beat Thomas, Thomas beat Zahira. How about that? Oh dear, that's wonderful. Okay, moving on, we have a few more messages from the schools that have already sent me some interesting things that they have been up to. Prince of Wales, congratulations to the proud Prince Scouts who won the prestigious President Scouts Award. My goodness, congratulations. You have been awarded the prestigious President Scout Award on the 17th of May at Mahanama College, Colombo. Finally, years of dedication and sacrifice brought high achievements which can which you all deserve for the past so many years. So well done for that. Then we have Vidya Loka College. Now the young lads, the football team, Vidya Loka College has once again shown true passion, teamwork and determination by becoming the 2026 under 18 Gold Zone football champions. Well done boys, and well done, all the best for the next round as well. Then we have Asian International School, reminding all you netball fans out there, the Inter-International Netball Carnival 2026 is happening on the 23rd of May. That's going to be from 9 to 4 p.m. at Air Force Indo Sports Complex. That is at Bauddha Lokama with the Colombo 7. So keep that in mind. All you supporters of the other international schools are also invited to go and cheer your school. Then we have Nalanda College with this interesting initiative that they have taken. Nalanda College will soon create another unique record by becoming the first carbon neutral certified school in Sri Lanka. Wow, that is amazing. That is taking the entire thing to a new dimension. So well done boys, and of course the management and the old boys of Nalanda College for this amazing initiative that you have taken. Heading all the way to Mahinda College in Galle, congratulations to young Hiruka Sadesh. Your remarkable achievement of representing Sri Lanka in chess at the Commonwealth Games 2026. Congratulations young man, and all the very best for the competition. Princess of Wales, that is Moratua, congratulations to Ranudi for achieving the sixth place in handball at the sixth Asian Beach Games 2026. On behalf of the entire school, a proud moment and well done. Beach handball women's team, Ranudi Bihansa, introducing the team Sri Lanka, 6th Asian Beach Games, that's happening in the near future. So well done for that as well. And got some more, but I can keep that for tomorrow and move on with the show. Ladies and gentlemen, that's it from all the wonderful news that we have from schools around the country. And if you want to be a part of it, if there's something unique that your school has done, all you got to do is get in touch with us on 0785-969-969. When we come back, we will listen to Destination Animation with the correct answers from yesterday. And of course, all your beautiful, wonderful voice messages that you sent us yesterday. You're listening to Kiss Mornings. A very good morning to you.
1: 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Go ahead and turn it up. Waking up with your number one morning show. Wake up.
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2: 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I am Crocodile.
3: Travelogue, get here. It's been 14 moons since the mission began. Following the light, but no sun of tomorrow yet. Travelogue, it's been 29 moons. Still no sun of tomorrow. I did find this little fellow. He's all alone, just like me. He's a good lookout. I'm thinking of calling him Watch. Travelogue, it's been 54 moons, 73 moons, 110 moons, 200 moons.
4: 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All the moons. Still no sign of tomorrow. Something's coming. Belt. 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
3: 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I am me. I am Crocodile.
4: Travelogue, get out of here. It's been 14 moons since the mission began. Following the light, but no sun of tomorrow yet. Travelogue, it's been 29 moons. Still no sun of tomorrow. I did find this little fellow. He's all alone, just like me. He's a good lookout. I'm thinking of calling him Watch. Travelogue, it's been 54 moons, 73 moons, 110 moons, 200 moons.
5: Travelogue, it's been a lot of moons, all the moons. Still no sign of tomorrow. Something's coming. Belt, disguise mode.
6: Oops. Yeah, that was me. Hi, I'm Eep. In my defense, I had been living in a cave my whole life, and I didn't really come across other people very often, let alone
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6: And to think, the only two teenagers in the world, and we found each other. 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My whole family loved him.
7: Woohoo!
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2: 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I am me. I am Crocodile.
3: Travelogue, get here. It's been 14 moons since the mission began. Following the light, but no sun of tomorrow yet. Travelogue, it's been 29 moons. Still no sun of tomorrow. I did find this little fellow. He's all alone, just like me. He's a good lookout. I'm thinking of calling him Watch. Travelogue. It's been 54 moons, 73 moons, 110 moons, 200 moons.
4: Travelogue. It's been a lot of moons. All the moons. Still no sign of tomorrow. Something's coming. Belt. Disguise mode.
5: Yeah, that was me. Hi, I'm Eep. In my defense, I had been living in a cave my whole life, and I didn't really come across other people very often, let alone a boy. And to think, the only two teenagers in the world, and we found each other. It's like fate brought us together. My whole family loved him.
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2: 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I am me. I am Crocodile.
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8: This is
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10: This is Kiss.
11: Top of the morning to you. My goodness.
12: Good morning. Good morning. Good morning.
11: I realized that I was on the verge of losing my voice early this morning.
12: Why?
11: I don't know. You got Hemant sick. Hemant got me sick. Let's get that out of the way first. And over the last maybe 2.5 to 3 days, the phlegmy nature of my body and my, you know, upper nose and brain area have been definitely, you know,
12: blocked,
11: getting stronger. And last night, I mean, I was having so much trouble breathing. I was like just feeling extra hot, just feeling out of sorts. But I still had to come to the show because I can't leave our peoples alone with 2020.
12: Leave aside. That is my allergy problem.
11: It leaves it in the studio.
12: No, it is not a contagious Hachisaya.
11: Says you. I mean, we're all sick. No comment. And yesterday, how? My goodness, I'm still full from Popeye's lunch.
12: Oh my God, that was such a treat.
11: I don't know how and what they managed to do there, but they basically beat the living daylights out of my tummy yesterday.
12: Yeah. I mean, it didn't stop coming.
11: It started relatively like chill. Yeah. There was two chicken sandwiches.
12: Yeah.
11: There was like a little French fry action.
12: Yeah.
11: And two drinks.
12: Yeah.
11: So like, okay, Chris, you know, let's sample what we have to sample.
12: Yeah.
11: And, you know, do the rest of the day proper.
12: Yeah.
11: So there I was feeling guilty also to eat that first sandwich because, you know, you were there and then Hemant was on the side.
12: Yeah.
11: And the idea is for you and I to taste the food so we can talk about the food.
12: Yeah.
11: And then, you know, we slowly ate that first sandwich, slowly started pecking on the fries, and then came one more tray with a little chicken. Then there was some other winglets, like looking stuff, like
12: chicken winglets.
11: The little guys.
12: Yeah.
11: And every time pretty much we finished something, something new would come to the table.
12: Yeah.
11: Eventually, we couldn't even finish all of the stuff that came to the table. Hemant almost comatose. He almost like passed out there himself. I looked at him. He was like, because everything I give him, he eats it. He has to eat it.
12: Yeah.
11: Right? That's the deal. When you go out with me, whatever comes your way, you drink it, you eat it.
12: Yeah.
11: And don't ask questions.
12: And the lads then realize that, like, we are like, you know, there's no more that we can go. Shall we pack this way?
11: And in the middle of it, the reason I brought this up so early is, in the middle of it, all of a sudden, Chris, he's really good at just saying stuff, right? He's like, මේ රයිස් එක මගේ එක්ස් ගර්ල් ෆ්‍රෙන්ඩ්ගේ අම්මගේ නැන්දගේ සිස්ටර්ගේ කසින්ගේ බ්‍රදර් හදන්නේ මේ විදියට.
12: The rice is the most bland thing you could ever find.
11: Relatively right? bland. This one not only tasted like it had ghee in it.
12: Yeah.
11: The chicken really complemented the rice.
12: Exactly.
11: But to really rice pull, you need to add the vanjana, which is...
12: Yeah, the salad and the gravy.
11: The salad and the gravy.
12: Yeah, but I was very happy without the two because I just wanted to, you know, just to taste the rice as it was.
11: I made a big mistake. I gave the rice with the chicken... to guess who first, then he obviously ate it with the spoon, then he gave me the rice. I didn't think too far. I used the same spoon as him and I went, that's why I got extra sick. I'm telling you, bro,
12: that's all nonsense.
11: I'm struggling here.
12: But then how many of us
11: there was so many of us. There was what, one, two. First of all, shout out to Kalindu. He's the marketing manager for the franchise.
12: Yeah.
11: He's the man.
12: Yeah.
11: And brother Indu. I think his name it's Indu Nil, right? Was it Indu Nil? So I'm just gonna go with the safest thing, brother In, right? Because I can't remember the rest of it. But he was like the man.
12: Yeah.
11: So long story cut short, we have now first-hand information about how awesome Popeye's chicken is and why it's different from the rest of the competition. You can actually taste the marination in the chicken. And this is not me talking about them in this fashion because, you know, I have to.
12: Yeah.
11: This is because I went there, I enjoyed the food, and I want to talk about it. That's the only reason that this is happening. Apart from the fact that they're on Kiss Mornings and we do have to talk about them every hour.
12: No, but I discovered some unique things which we will share.
11: We will talk about.
12: Yeah.
11: And another Chris moment was like, why is the bun yellow?
12: Yeah, I mean you would.
11: It's number one. It's buttered, and
12: it's
11: the
12: buttermilk.
11: And I don't know about the buttermilk, but I do know that it's supposed to basically have the a little bit of a harder texture.
12: Yeah.
11: Because if not, what's going to happen is the bun is just going to
12: This is what I was thinking all night long yesterday.
11: Cornbread almost.
12: A bun can be soft.
11: Yeah.
12: Right. What it means is there are too many air bubbles inside the bread, which is why it is soft, right? But when it comes to this particular bun, it is not like that. It is soft not because it's got tons of air bubbles in it, right? It still gives you a mouthful, but it's still soft.
11: It's really good.
12: Right? You understand what I'm saying?
11: Right. I'm trying to understand.
12: Yeah, right. It's. I think one of the most interesting, intriguing buns that I ever had from this particular the chain of all these outlets,
11: all the fast food spots.
12: Yeah.
11: There's one thing for sure, and there's no other yellow bun in the market.
12: Market, exactly.
11: And it's like almost like cornbread.
12: Yeah.
11: But a different version of it.
12: Yeah.
11: It's perfect. That's the R&D teams of all these folks.
12: When I inquired, he said it's buttermilk added to the mixture.
11: Right, there you go.
12: There you go.
11: There you go. Wow, Chris has been asking questions.
12: Yeah, I need to know why it's yellow.
11: Thing is,
12: it's a very appealing color as well. I mean,
11: while all the other guests that were there were wondering what is going on. How are these guys eating this much food?
12: And at a particular point, I wanted to ask him, are we done, son? Is there any...
11: He was the man. Like, you know. So anyways, thank you, Popeye's Chicken, for inviting us yesterday. Absolutely fantastic stuff. It is 7:22 right now. I think Hemant has played today's clip. I can tell you right now what the movie is because I've watched this quite a few times with the family. Nicolas Cage, I'm pretty sure, has lent his voice to one of the main characters of a prehistoric family that lives in the jungle before fire was invented in the case of the first show.
12: That's
11: and
12: right.
11: Then later on they evolve and so does the show.
12: Yeah.
11: It's a pretty good one. Easy to watch with the family, and you need to tell us what it is. 0785-969-969. That's how you do it. 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
12: And of course, a big thank you to LB Finance. Now, if you are getting some money out of somewhere and if you need to keep it for an emergency, which means you can't put it in an FD or something like that and block the money, this would be the ideal option for you because it's a savings account, ladies and gentlemen. And this savings account is offering you 7% interest, which is a big deal because you don't find that many organizations, banks or for that matter, anyone giving 7% interest rate these days. Okay, so you got to check out the LB Finance. They have introduced the seven wonders of savings. Not only the savings, the interest, but they've got so many other seven features which will, you know, make life so much easier for you when it comes to, you know, handling your hard-earned money. Now, number one is the 7% interest rate that I spoke to you about. You can open your account through few simple steps. 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You can manage the account easily via the LB SIM app and of course obtain a Visa debit card for your transactions, which in return will give you global access. 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
11: So on a day like today, the 19th of May, let's say 20 years ago, I nor my parents nor anybody else that we loved could basically go out into the city or somewhere in the country and know well and truly that they'll come back home because the war was on. Yesterday was the end of it. Today, what, 17 years ago was the day we celebrated the end of the war. And today is the day we commemorate all of the soldiers and war heroes and everybody that lost their lives defending this little country of ours, keeping us safe. At their cost, you know, they had to lose limbs, they had to lose loved ones, they had to lose comrades, they had to lose all the stuff that we would so not be willing to lose fighting a war. And we need to pay tribute to those war heroes today. All of this, not just the people that fought in the front lines, we're talking about the doctors, we're talking about the nurses, we're talking about the support staff, we're talking about obviously the Triforces, everybody involved in their own little way. This entire show is dedicated today to them.
12: Oh yeah,
11: heroes. That's the bottom line, right? And also to Vimal Veerawansan. Hey, it wouldn't be right if we didn't give him a little love.
12: Yeah, I mean,
11: he got zero love yesterday.
12: Yeah.
11: Now somebody please tell me what exactly happened there. Somebody please explain to me why he wasn't allowed to go and, you know, pay his respects.
12: Yeah.
11: I don't know.
12: That
11: I mean,
12: was so unwanted.
11: Just explain to me, as a layman, what happened there. Okay, yes, there was rehearsals going on.
12: Yeah.
11: Okay, yes, there's like major security there.
12: Yeah.
11: But like...
12: They could have allowed four people.
11: I'm not on his side.
12: Yeah.
11: Nor so am I against the guy. I just want to know why.
12: He was not allowed to go there because probably, I don't know, it's not mentioned directly because of the security situation, because of the rehearsals were happening. So we assume that that was the reason, but he was not allowed to go there.
11: I mean, I would understand if the three of us went there with, like, you know, a bouquet to pay tribute and they were like, no, sorry, we cut it in the bag. Then we would have been like, okay, sorry. And we would have left. But I just don't understand what went down yesterday. Whether it was a planned scenario, where he, the guy that you know ran around, the guy said man,
12: yeah.
11: who fell also at one point, and I mean that all said and done is quite embarrassing.
12: Yeah.
11: That entire rigmarole of the stuff that ensued there is really bad for one's ego.
12: Yeah,
11: you know. But I just want to know what exactly happened, why he wasn't allowed to do it.
12: Yeah.
11: So if anybody knows, hit me up 0785-969-969. In fact, that's the same number that you can message us on the other side of this mini little pause. I'm going to give everyone listening in the chance of a lifetime, okay? And I want you to continue listening. Hopefully the kids will too. What's the next song you're going to play, Hemantha? You're ready with the song? Commercial break? Okay.
12: Yeah.
11: So we got to take this mini pause right now to pay some bills. On the other side, we're going to come back and I'm going to give you the chance of a lifetime.
12: Yeah.
11: So experience it. Stick around. We'll tell you all about it on the other side. Good morning.
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25: This is the best part of my mornings.
11: I can't believe what I saw just now. That tissue that you've been harboring around in the studio.
12: Yeah.
11: Under the breast.
12: No, it was here. Don't tell lies. I don't have that chubby cheeks.
11: Man, crazy, bro. All right, so that day, yeah. You're large. Okay, we can't hide this. You're large, I'm large.
12: Yeah, absolutely.
11: The only difference is I'm 6'2", yeah. And you're 5'4". That's a big difference.
12: Yeah.
11: But, you know, round-wise, yeah, we're pretty much the same shape.
12: Yeah.
11: And that's a pair.
12: Yeah.
11: We look like pairs.
12: Yeah.
11: You know what I mean?
12: Yeah.
11: But when you and I can fit comfortably in a vehicle and also, you know, get to where we need to get to peacefully in you know, a very collective mind and feeling good, then it's a win for that vehicle.
12: Absolutely.
11: That's my opinion.
12: Yeah.
11: Now, the 007 was the ride that I enjoyed most in the recent past. We're talking about the Dongfeng 007. Mm-hmm. So, Dongfeng is how you say Dongfeng in China.
12: Yeah.
11: We just say it like very as local as can be.
12: Yeah.
11: But this vehicle, the 007, was mind-blastingly awesome.
12: Yeah.
11: Now, ladies and gents, there's three particular vehicles I'm promoting on Kiss Mornings these days. We have the Dongfeng Box, we have the Dongfeng Vigo, and we also have the 007. The 007, just like, you know, the name states, is very modern, very spy-like.
12: Yeah.
11: You have something called the combat mode. Everything is done on this massive screen in the cockpit, right? And I mean, just about everything that you need to do, including the AC controls, are on the screen. Okay, it's got this killer, it's like a panoramic moon roof, and it doesn't open, but it keeps the heat
12: completely
11: to a
12: out.
11: Zero. When you touch it, you can feel the heat, but you move your fingers like just an inch away from it, you don't feel it anymore.
12: Absolutely.
11: That's
12: nothing.
11: The technology that has gone in to the 007. But right now, my goal is to talk about the box.
12: Okay.
11: Because for a guy like me with three kids going to an international school, I got zero money, extra money, to spend on anything. If I can get a brand new electric vehicle for less than 10 million bucks, I am in. And that is why I want to talk about the Dongfeng Box. And this is also one of the reasons I want to talk about the Dongfeng Box. That's because everyone listening in right now will get a massive discount if they answer this simple question. 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Here's your question. If you can answer this, and I'm making life easy because I got a multiple choice going on for you, if you can tell me what the correct answer to this question is, you're going to win yourself a discount. That's the bottom line. And you need to basically do nothing apart from answering this question on our text line, 0785-969-969. Here's the question. What's the range you get on the Dongfeng box with one full charge? Is it A, 220 kilometers, or B, 430 kilometers? Is it A, 220 clicks, or B, 430 kilometers? Text us now on 0785-969-969 if you want to get that killer discount from our friends at Euro Motors. 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Call them up on this number then, 074-2727-276.
12: Absolutely. You know, talking about the 007, even before I had a glance of the vehicle before I got into it or even seeing it for the first time. You know, the word 007, the image that I pictured in my mind, right? When you say 007, there's so much into it.
11: Right.
12: Right? It's James Bond and 007 and all the series and, you know, all that sleekness and all that stuff, right? So, the moment I, you know, heard this vehicle, which was named after 007, and when I saw it, it coupled up with exactly what I thought it's going to be. Because it's 007.
11: Very cool.
12: You know, it's simply 007. And thinking about that ride that we had, and it was like Hemantha behind a fighter jet, you know, taking off.
11: It was a lot of fun. That's what it was.
12: And yesterday, Mark, I happened to see this little interview with this pilot. You remember back in 2009, the 20th of February, right? There were two aircrafts that were hovering around Colombo. One ended up at the IRD and one in Katunayake. Remember that episode?
11: Wow, I don't remember that.
12: Come on.
11: I don't remember that. Do you remember that? Oh my goodness. How can I have forgotten this?
12: My goodness. They were actually interviewing one of the pilots.
11: Okay.
12: Okay, and he was, you know, telling the entire story, how it happened, where, you know, the amount of pressure that he had, because, you know, everybody was counting on him to go and chase these two flights, right?
11: Okay.
12: I'm just
11: amazed that I can't remember this.
12: This was, the exact date was the 20th of February, 2009, right? The entire Colombo city lit up. They disconnected the power for the entire Colombo.
11: Are you
12: Colombo.
11: Talking about when they were firing at these planes?
12: Yeah.
11: So, yeah, this, what, which year was this?
12: This was 2009.
11: Or was it 2007?
12: Nine.
11: The first was
12: first one was.
11: I remember the first one because I was in Barbados watching the cricket with your partner in crime on your little pod.
12: Okay.
11: We were in Bridgetown, Georgetown, I think it was. I can't even remember now. But we were in the thick of things with the cricket.
12: Yeah.
11: And then everything became really bland because we heard about these attacks with planes and how it was shooting over people's homes and hotels and all this stuff. Yeah. That was in 2007. So that happened again in 2009.
12: That was when both these aircrafts came. So one land ended up at IRD, the 12th floor to the 15th.
11: Okay.
12: And then heavily equipped with suicide and all these explosives.
11: Bombs and whatnot.
12: And then the other one decided to go to Katunayake.
11: Wow.
12: But with all the ammunition and the firing from ground,
11: he
12: crashed to a paddy field or something somewhere in Igambo.
11: Right.
12: And that was it.
11: IRD, huh?
12: Yeah.
11: Even then they were targeting the IRD.
12: Yeah.
11: Funny. But so a thing like that happened?
12: Yeah.
11: In February of 2009.
12: The hype. I was pretty much involved with all this because I had the previous company. We were, you know, working very close.
11: Right.
12: And once we had the chance to go through the jungle when they opened up from Pudukkottai-Rippu and going through, right? And the talking about these Ranaviru, right? The thing is, Mark, when you're injured right there in the front, you're categorized as group one or group something like that, group or casualty one or something like that. But by the time when they come to the center where they actually have the medical clinic set up, right, just temporary ones with doctors, that person, category one, becomes category two or three, right? From there, they're attended, and once they're taken to proper hospitals and looked after, they become category four or five, right? Because, you know, it could be just a gunshot, but when you end up at the hospital, you know, you have lost so much of blood or something like that happens. And you know, it was really tough time that time, you know. And kids nowadays, you know, every child that was born after 2005 or 2006 have absolutely no idea what we went through, you know. Boys and girls, if you're still listening in, mom and dad would never travel in the same mode of transport, right? One would take the bus, one would take the train, because you were not sure whether you're going to come back home.
11: Yeah, crazy.
12: Because such was the time, we had to get down from buses, walk to the other side. You remember that, Mark?
11: I totally remember
12: that. You know, so we...
11: But I'm surprised I don't remember the 2009 incident.
12: Yeah, there you go.
11: Don't know how I missed that. But it was a scary time, and now we're, you know, not living with fear.
12: Salute to all these soldiers. There are tons who are disabled, who are permanently, you know, unable to, you know, get on with their day-to-day life. At Ranaviru 7, if you go to Ragama, you know, there's so many, you know, who are still going through that mill after, you know, doing everything to the country.
11: Yeah, I managed to find jobs for, I think, three ex-army guys that lost the ability to do certain things for a while because of shrapnel, and eventually they were able to move their hands and their legs again.
12: Yeah.
11: And strangely, I met one such person named Lalit. And Lalit is in fact working at a property in Bolgoda now, because he identified himself as somebody that could do way more than just stay at home, even though he has every right to stay at home. Like when he moves his fingers, you can see the tendons or whatever it is moving, the muscles moving. That's how bad he got hit.
12: Yeah.
11: But he can still watch over a house, and he's like, I'm not gonna stay at home and be, you know, that guy that's just at home getting fed and getting, you know, massaged. I'm gonna actually work till I can't work, and that's why he's working. So shout out to all of those folks that not only fought for the country but got injured or even worse paralyzed in some way, recovered to a certain extent, and have gone back into the corporate world, but into workforce to be of use, apart from just, you know, living on handouts or asking for assistance. So those are the real superheroes. I'm not taking anything away from the rest of the heroes that kept us, you know, safe while they were, you know, shielding us from harm with their bodies and their minds and their, you know, their lives. So it's a big deal. Today is the day we celebrate them. That's the bottom line. 7:46 is now the time on the clock. It's the 19th of May. We got to take another mini pause right now, but we are going to be back. If you want to get in touch with us, you know how. 0785-969-96908. There's a text. It happened in 2007 only, not 2009. Chris Giboru.
12: I'm
11: pretty sure it only happened once, bro. Because I don't remember 2009 if it happened. Huh?
12: No, it happened twice.
11: Twice, thrice.
12: Yeah. Who is that sending that message?
11: This is Temia.
12: Temia. Both LTT planes were shot down in Sri Lankan military air defense network during their suicide mission over Colombo on February 20th, 2009. Each of the weaponized Sling 143 light aircraft was packed with estimated 215 kg of C4 plastic explosives. Sorry, darling.
11: Temia. It looks like he has fact-checked before he shared that information. But I'm still going to go with Temia on this one. Just to find fault. But no, hey, jokes aside, it all happened. And today's show is a tribute to all of them war heroes. That's the bottom line. We'll take a mini pause right now. 7:47 is the time. Good morning to you.
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0: That is the time on the clock. So yesterday I was briefly talking about the situation with the Lankan rupee against the dollar and how the tensions in the Middle East has also brought the influx of tourism down to trickle levels, because lots of the Western Hemisphere connect to this part of the world through the Middle East, as we know. And then when I spoke about that yesterday, I believe my man Jeevaka had sent in a message that sounded a little something like this. This is the off-season, Mark. Nothing to do with the Middle East. Also, CBSL is building reserves. That's the main reason for the dollar to go up. Then the central bank governor was spoken to and interviewed yesterday, and all eyes on him, obviously. Sri Lanka's economic growth outlook for 2026 was the question, and everything remains uncertain due to the changing global conditions and external shocks, basically. The governor explained that the impact on growth would depend on the duration of the current global uncertainties. Question is, of course, the situation with the war. Speaking on the pressure on the Sri Lankan rupee, the CBSL governor said the main reason was the ongoing Middle Eastern crisis and the rising global oil prices, which have increased foreign exchange expenditure. He noted that several countries dependent on imported fuel has experienced similar currency depreciation trends, citing India, Nepal, Indonesia, and Thailand as examples. So what is the dollar trading at as of now? I think it's in the 330 range.
1: 26, I think.
0: Hey, Mantha, you want to check that out for us real quick?
1: Selling 26, I think buying something more.
0: And the only other worrisome thing that I heard from that that interview was how all of us have just become like completely normalized with the idea of, you know, this loan situation. How, you know, the person that was being interviewed, aka the CBSL governor, basically said, hey, don't forget, we're getting $700 million from the IMF funding, and we're also going to get another close to 300 million from the World Bank, or was it the ADB? Either which way, it's a loan. So we're truly turning into a lonely nation.
1: Lonely.
0: Long story cut short, that's pretty much the situation with the rupee and how it's trading against the dollar. So again, one of the reasons why I'm telling you, make that purchase before things go north or south. We don't know. Hopefully it's going to be better for us, and hopefully the rupee is going to appreciate against the dollar. But right now, from 2022 to 2026, if you had your savings in a local currency anywhere in this region, Nepal, the Indian rupee, Bhutan, whatever the currency is in this region, okay, in the general region, the value of the money that you have saved basically has depreciated by close to 40%, whether you like it or not. That's fact. That's not fiction. That's fact. So if you've gone and you have like somehow saved, like, let's say $5 million over the last 4 or 5 years, that $5 million buys you so much less, 40% less now than it did in 2001 or 2000, right? Or 2020 rather. So that is why I'm telling you, make that purchase now instead of waiting for another year. Who knows what extra tax will be put on the vehicle scene? Who knows what else is going to happen? Who knows what petrol prices will be like in, let's say, 2 years from now? That is why you shouldn't wait. That is why you need to get in touch with Euro Motors and talk to them about any one of the three absolutely awesome EVs up for grabs: the Dongfeng Box, the Dongfeng Vigo, and the 007. The 007 is the highest spec when it comes to these particular EVs. I spoke about the Box. I also want to talk about the Dongfeng Vigo right now, because you have the chance to get a massive discount on any of these vehicles if you answer today's question quickly and do it like right away. This is the question: what's the range you get on the Box with one full charge? What is the range that you can get with one full charge in the Dongfeng Box? So basically, with one full charge, how many kilometers can you run? That's the question. Is it A, 220 kilometers or B, 430 kilometers? That's today's question. To score a massive discount from Euro Motors, all you need to do is let us know what it is. A or B, send it to 0785-969-969. And if you want to call them directly and buy the Box, the Vigo, or even the 007, then call them directly on 074-27-27-276. That's the number that you need to call Euro Motors on. And on the other side, I will give you a little more details about the Dongfeng Vigo, because it's only 13.95 mil. You will be very pleasantly surprised to know that you have free registration. I was going to do it later, but I'm just going to do it now. So you get free vehicle registration with the purchase of this vehicle. You have an 8-year or 200,000 kilometer battery and drivetrain warranty, all thanks to Euro Motors. Once again, how do you buy this vehicle? You call them up on this number, 074-27-27-276. 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
0: All right, big shout out going out to the Homelands Group of Companies as well, Sri Lanka's number one most trusted and most innovative real estate developer in town. They've reached yet another landmark milestone, the successful delivery of 3,500 residential units across their completed projects. This achievement reinforces the group's position as the market leader, celebrated for their credibility, innovation, and commitment to creating lifestyle-focused developments. Now, if you want to make a sound real estate investment and you want to be a part of the growing trend in the city of Colombo, where people actually make apartment purchases as investments, it's a great idea, because for the longest time people have been talking about this bubble, the property bubble that's going to pop. Mm-hmm. It's not gonna pop that easy. There's so many people with so much dough, they want to buy apartments. There's so many Lankans living overseas that already have apartments. Oh, yeah. And they want more apartments. Mm-hmm. I have my sister-in-law's apartment in Mount Lavinia. There's about 40 something apartments, and about 25 of those apartments have been bought by like three people, Lankans living overseas.
1: There you go.
0: Like a doctor, there's another, I don't know, a chiropractor or something like that. Mm-hmm. But they're making tons of money and they want to invest it, and thankfully they're investing it in Sri Lanka opposed to buying property. Maybe they already have property in England or wherever they're from, but they're buying stuff. And when you're crossing that bridge, just remember, not everybody's apartments are going to be what you see is what you get. It's not going to be the case with everyone. All the developers are different. 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I know firsthand how pro they are. 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
0: All right, it's 11 minutes past 8. We have the papers in the studio. We're going to take a look at your newspaper headlines on the other side of this mini, tiny little pause. We're going to be right back.
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0: All right, so we got headphone volume, please. Hey, Mantha, got this message in, and I'm very happy to hear this and talk about it on the 17th National War Heroes Commemoration Day, which is happening today, the 19th of May. Check this out, Chris. Total of 5,289 tri-service personnel have been promoted to the next respective rank, which is great and so deserved of those superheroes that protected us when we needed the protection. And also, credit to you, Chris. So Temiya basically said it happened in 2007 only, not 2009. Chris Geboru. And then after that, this message came in. Chris is right. I remember the incident in 2009 very well because I was at a wedding in Mount Lavinia. It was one of my husband's friends and I came all the way from Kurunegala and my parents dropped me off and they went to Gaul, one of the hotels in Gaul Face. Our wedding was a month away and I thought that I was going to die that day, but I was terrified about my parents. If something happened to them, my siblings will lose them, and it was because of me, because the parents drove our friend here to the wedding. And the message continues, the helicopters were hovering around Gaul Face and the other hotel, I think. Fortunately, nothing happened. That's Sasika De Silva. That's very cool. Is it Sasika or is it Sasika? I think this is most likely a woman. Lovely
1: Sasika.
0: Lovely how Hemant immediately identified
1: spider sense,
0: because that's what he does. Okay. What else do we have here? Yes, on February 20th, 2009, terrorist folk launched a surprise kamikaze-style air raid in Colombo using two weaponized light aircrafts. Yeah, this actually happened. And now another message. Sorry, broskies. My bad. But I also remember 2007 incident.
1: Yeah, that was
0: only
1: weird.
0: Chris Bro. Ah, that's a great name for you. Chris Bro. Chris Bro is correct. I really think that's a name that's going to stick on you.
1: Yeah.
0: If it's a darn shame it's a product that, you know, is out there. But Chris Bro, that's you, man. That's you. All right, we got the paper headlines coming up right now. As promised, let's get straight into it.
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0: All right, it's Tuesday, the 19th of May. I have the daily news in front of me. CB, Central Bank, forecasts a challenging 2026, primarily due to the Middle Eastern conflict. So, Jeeves, it's not necessarily the off-season, according to the Central Bank governor. But yeah, moving on. National War Heroes Day, over 5,200 tri-service personnel promoted to the next rank. Group led by Veeravansa tries to storm War Heroes Memorial. Police to take legal action. Yeah, one of his guys was put in the patrol vehicle with handcuffs, and then Vimal also gets in there, and eventually they're released. But yeah, I think there's going to be more to this story in the days and weeks and maybe months to come. Moving on, sugar scam. FR petition seeks recovery of over 15 billion rupees lost to state. SC to begin hearing on the 27th of July. SLASA condemns social media post belittling women's contribution to administration. Also, Iran announces new body to manage Strait of Hormuz. And talking about Iran, turns out Donald Trump has come out and said that he has canceled a U.S. planned attack on Iran, which was planned for today at the at the request of the Gulf allies. And this story never made it to the international news portals or channels. But just recently, three drones had managed to creep into the Saudi airspace, and two of the drones got intercepted. One of the drones made it all the way so close to one of the nuclear plants in that zone. And people are wondering how it got that far into, you know, the territory, and wondering what is going on, whether the drones were sent from within the country or whether they came from outside the country. So it just seems like there's a lot of shadow folk also at play trying to cause, you know, issues in that region. And it's not just Iran, the US and Israel.
1: Yeah,
0: but I think a week ago, Saudi and the UAE got together and bombarded some spots in Iran. Mm-hmm. I don't think there was any direct retaliation for those attacks.
1: Yeah.
0: But you know, Iran, they're the folk that invented chess. Some people will say it was China, but if you really look at the facts and the figures, and you ask, you know, the AI, they'll tell you that the Persian Empire was where chess originated from. So I mean, this is a big chess game. Obviously it doesn't seem as though it's a chess game, but it's a tit for tat. Just because you get attacked, it doesn't mean you go and attack immediately. So whatever's going on, it's good news, because the US will not be doing that planned attack on Iran today, which is good. But who knows what's going to happen in a week from now. There's no let up with the strait, nor has there been any updates on whether the war is going to conclude, you know what I mean? So we're just all waiting
1: to see what's going to happen,
0: as like bystanders here with absolutely nothing we can do.
1: Yeah.
0: Hoping for the best, but expecting the worst. But let's hope that there is some conclusion to this war. But Iran announces new body to manage Strait of Hormuz. Now, with this headline, the first thing we're going to read from the other end is the U.S.
1: decides to open.
0: No, rejects the body to manage the Strait of Hormuz. That's the tit for tat I'm talking about. Anyways, those are the main headlines on the front page of the Daily News.
1: I got the Daily Morning headlines. Israel jobs in limbo. CPC rejects request to remove dealer margins. Aaron Ditwa officials to face the music. Ditwa buried took found after 171 days. Case filed against rice sugar for beer. And that's wrap from the Daily Morning.
0: Wow, that's quite quick. Anyways, you got the island also in the studios. That's the good news. Trump threatens Iran. Clock is ticking. So one thing about the Daily Island is, they're headlines, but they're just a tad older than what's actually going on. So this story obviously was published yesterday. It's made it to the front page today. Either which way, that's the main headline. Trump threatens Iran. Clock is ticking. Opposition alleges a Chiobok tool in government's hand. Okay, what else can I see here on the front page? LTTE's defeat marked with remembrance events across the North and the East. I was very surprised to see the amount of folks that were gathered together. I mean, they got the right to do it, celebrating the LTTE, and how there was really nothing, you know, too crazy about it. Everybody's like, you know, like, okay, well, hey, they're doing it there, we're doing it here. That's the case, it's all good, as long as we don't get fooled into fighting again. Whatever happens, we must remember never to get fooled by anyone out there. Racial tensions, whatever it is, we need to be smart and not get into it. It's easier said than done, I understand. But we need to understand.
1: There was a bit of a situation in Vallavati yesterday.
0: Was there?
1: Yeah.
0: What was it? Like a racial scene? Oh, no. See, there you go. Foolish people doing foolish things. And we can't afford to get into another situation of that sort. We just can't afford to do it as individuals, as people of this country. So let's hope that that doesn't happen. But one of the headlines here reads that the LTTE's defeat marked with a remembrance event across the North and the East. Next to that, inclement weather. Kalutara district worst affected. Over 5,000 military personnel promoted to coincide with the 70th anniversary of victory over terrorism. Gulf of Oman could become graveyard for U.S. fleet, says Iran. That's an open-ended threat right there. Malwana drama ends. And that house, when I saw it the first time these kids went in, it looked like it was complete. It didn't look like there was no windows and stuff like that, right?
1: No,
0: it looked
1: like it was complete. That was burned down during the Aragale, no?
0: Was it?
1: Yeah, it was.
0: Last big Aragale, they burnt it down?
1: Yes, it was a beautiful house, fully done, right? Yeah, fully done with windows, everything, now, swimming pool, everything.
0: Now, when I saw the footage from the house in Malwana yesterday, it looked like a ghost house.
1: No, basically,
0: like
1: the boys and girls actually did something good because they went and cleaned up the place, cleaned the garden, everything.
0: I don't know.
1: Whoever owns it, the state or whoever, there's no owner.
0: Now the Prime Minister has agreed to hand it over to the UGC, which is great because that's what the kids wanted.
1: Yeah.
0: But if the house was complete and then it was ransacked and burnt to the ground almost, and then they went and occupied it again last week, and now it's in this state, that's not being resourceful. Again, that's being stupid, right? It's not about who built it. Or if there's no ownership, the government takes it over, makes it like a hotel or something else, you know. Mm-hmm. But it's pointless destroying the things that money, regardless of whose money it is, has been spent on building it.
1: Yeah.
0: You know, government should just go straight in and confiscate it, basically, if it's not fitting the profile, if the money is black or this is that or it's illegal or whatever, you don't destroy it. Yeah. You occupy, you take it and then make use of it.
1: Yeah.
0: That's all I'm saying as a regular guy. Maybe there's more to it than just that. But the bottom line is, it was a completed house. It looked pretty darn nice. It had apparently a pool in it.
1: Yeah.
0: Then during the last Aragale, the apes went and you know, Hamas the place.
1: Yeah.
0: And now it's looking the way it does.
1: Yeah.
0: And now official money is going to have to be spent. The UGC money is going to have to be spent to fix it.
1: Yeah.
0: So just saying, you know, little things go a long way. Malwana drama ends is how the headline on the final headline, in fact, on the island sounds and looks like. And I am done with the papers.
1: Yep.
0: So are you.
1: Daily Mirror is having a huge, wonderful advertisement.
0: All right. 8:26, that's the time. We're going to take a mini pause. We're going to be right back. Don't touch that dial.
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0: 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Only on Kiss.
1: So sadly, while we were talking about, wonderful things in general, we had a situation where I believe a total of five people, including two teenagers,

0: died from self-inflicted gunshot wounds. So 17, meaning like what I'm sometimes I have difficulty fathoming is the fact that 17 means like my eldest son was like basically so convinced that he had to go to a mosque and shoot people that he did it. You know, that's pretty much where I'm coming from, and it's crazy. So how does that happen? Is it because you have parents that don't care what you're up to? Is it because you have parents that promote that kind of stuff? Is it because you don't have parents in the first place? I don't know, but it eventually led to this happening. And like you said, it's more and more common us hearing stories of this nature. And not too long ago, there was a situation where some knife-wielding crazy guy goes into some kindergarten, defenseless kids, and like just cut them up. And that was just the craziest thing ever. But yeah, a total of 5 people, including 2 teenage gunmen, have been killed after an active shooter situation unfolded in a mosque in San Diego. Just a little FYI on that front.
1: I think I somewhere down the line I read an article, Mark, where the suicide rates of Sri Lanka is mainly in this particular age category that you were mentioning about.
0: 17 to 19.
1: Yeah. So something relative to that there are so many suicide cases happening in this country in that age group. So you know, be close to the kids, talk to them. You know it's very important nowadays. You know, talking to a child of that age is next to impossible. They're not close to neither the mother or the father, for that matter. They just go and, you know, lock themselves inside the room. Doesn't talk to anyone.
0: It's different. But like, I tried to recollect how I was when I was 17 or 18, and it was so different. The world was different. What we were exposed to was different. How the relationship was with the parents and the kid were different.
1: Yeah.
0: Everything was different, like, you know, 35 years ago.
1: Yeah.
0: So it is what it is. But like you said, you know, keep an eye on your kids, because you really don't know what's going on. And I feel like my eldest now, he values the opinions of the people he considers to be friends more than anything else. You know what I mean? His friendships and his relationships that he's going through at this stage in his life are more important to him than anything else at this moment. And then I think back to when I was 17, and whether it was pretty much the same. And to be very honest, I think it was, because I used to spend like, man, straight up 4-5 hours on the phone after school. I you know, back in the 90s, you didn't have hand phones. You had to memorize all of your friends' numbers. And I had quite a few numbers memorized in my head. And there I was after school. I mean, I just spent all day in school with the said people. And I get home, and 15-20 minutes after I get home, I'm on the phone till like from 2:45 in the afternoon till maybe 5 or 6. You know what I mean? So I kind of understand where, you know, they're coming from and where they're going.
1: And the other
0: we
1: alarming,
0: kind of were like that too at one point.
1: The other alarming thing, Mark, is that I don't know how far it's true, that even in this particular age category, that there are kids who gamble. Yeah, and there are so many influencers, so-called influencers in this country who's promoting that.
0: Yeah, I saw 2 guys. First, it was the guy who had a lot to say about that cooking franchise that came to Sri Lanka with Peter and the gang.
1: Peter Kuruvita.
0: Yeah, you don't have to go into so much detail, but
1: when you say Peter, it's so not
0: that,
1: Paul.
0: You should have left it there, but anyways,
1: Peter
0: all good.
1: Paul.
0: All good.
1: Yeah.
0: So there was this one guy who I think lives in the Middle East that went to town about how it was just not on and this and that, and using the same spoon, and I don't know, there everybody was talking about everything. Yesterday or the day before that, I saw that same guy berating, going to town on this one kid who found TikTok fame some years ago, I think, and that kid was promoting, or just like making it sound like online, not gambling per se, but you know, like spreading money on certain sites, and how it could give you a great return, and how it's not that serious, and how the risk is low. And I didn't even watch the video. I didn't even know what the heck they were talking about, because I didn't see the original video. But I'm sure after this talk segment, somebody's going to send me the link to it, so that's cool. But yeah, there's a lot of flack that lots of people are giving people that are promoting.

0: illegal gambling betting sites, this, that, and the other thing, saying that, you know, you're promoting it without actually giving the people a proper indication on what is going to happen if they lose and how much more they can lose, even though they put an X number in, how they can, if they're, you know, basically... using leverage, then you can lose a lot more. I learned this the hard way through crypto. You know, you leverage your shiznizzle, you know, 10x what your investment is, you're gonna be in trouble if you don't know what you're doing.
1: Absolutely.
0: You know, so interesting you brought that up. And that other brother, I really don't know what his full name is, but I think he goes on as Razik or something like that on TikTok and Facebook and this and that. He too has a very unique way of expressing his thoughts. He's quite fluent, I think, in all three languages. And he too was berating and basically blowing the daylights out of that kid that was talking about how everybody should start betting or whatever it was. Like I said, I didn't see the original video, so I don't know what he was going on about. But yeah, totally with you. Now, moving on, some good news. This made me feel great when you shared it about 10 minutes ago about the blind school. I remember many, many opportunities that I had with other teams from other radio stations to do stuff with that blind school in Borlasgamu. Now, it's Borupana Road, on the side of Borupana Road and Gaul Road. Fantastic news. You know, they also had the first... not audio, but hearing impairment academy or something like that, where they actually used all sorts of tech to improve people's hearing.
1: Back in the day, Mark, I remember many years back, there were some people who were against using the word
0: deaf and dumb, or deaf and blind, or disabled children, and things like that.
1: Because it discriminates these kids.
0: So then they changed your challenge.
1: Instead, they said they brought this new term, which I think is great. They brought this new term called the differently able children.
0: That that is definitely there.
1: That was there for some time, but I suppose it's gone back to square one. Anyway, congratulations to the young men of the under 15 division. The tired to the basketball tournament match, they won it.
0: That's awesome.
1: They won it against the who did they play with? Science College, right? And this was the very first match of the tournament, and this win marks a historical achievement in our school's basketball journey. The dedication of the players and guidance of the coaches.
0: That's awesome.
1: I mean that should be a
0: feel good story,
1: you know.
0: No doubt.
1: You know, it's not easy. The hats off for the coach and the teachers and
0: everybody,
1: you know,
0: everybody across the board. I mean, the players, if
1: remarkable.
0: You know, you're challenged with hearing or with sight, and you're playing a sport, you know, regular folk that have everything working should be out there doing, you know, more stuff, thinking about it. You know, we always find excuses, no time, no this, no that, you know, but the reality is when you don't have the ability to do something.
1: That's right.
0: You realize.
1: So it's the school of deaf in Ratmalani.
0: Okay, there you go.
1: Yeah, that's the
0: you
1: one.
0: Realize so much about yourself, and that's just a really inspiring story that these kids at that school, they've you know, excelled in a sporting activity.
1: Yeah.
0: And again, credit to the kids and also the teachers and the parents and everybody else in between for making that happen.
1: Yeah.
0: Very cool.
1: And one more thing, Mark.
0: What's
1: in
0: that?
1: Jaffna,
0: yes,
1: there was this gentleman who ran 15 kilometers.
0: Okay,
1: he's completely blind.
0: Wow.
1: Right? And the mother and the son, right, in a little bike, was you know, giving directions where to run, and
0: that's,
1: you know, it
0: so
1: was
0: cool.
1: It was, that was going on social media as well.
0: Wow.
1: I mean, unbelievable, what a determination. 15 kilometers completely
0: so
1: blind,
0: awesome.
1: And with the help of the son and the mother, achieving that one. Amazing, you know. So there are people like this who will never give up, as you said earlier at the show, on the show about this, you know, the Ranaviru,
0: the superheroes,
1: superheroes, you know, they could have opted, you know,
0: stay,
1: you know,
0: home, and just live on handouts and donations, but they're out with, you know, paralyzed bodies.
1: There you go.
0: Not paralyzed, but you know, limbs that have been amputated, still working and still making a living. And I was happy I was able to employ two such individuals for a house that needed tending to some years ago, and they have done wonders. They have replanted the almost dead landscaping that was non-existent. Yeah. They have, with one hand, mind you.
1: Yeah, there you go.
0: You know, done all of that.
1: Mm.
0: So very cool stuff on a special day like today. The War Heroes Commemoration Day is what we call it. Mm-hmm. Anyways, moving on. This also important information from our friends at Crocodile. 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
0: All right, Chris, thanks. 9:08, that's the time. 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
6: 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Homelands has consecutively won the Property Guru Asia Property Award, Best Developer Sri Lanka Award, becoming the only Sri Lankan developer to achieve this title for 3 consecutive years. And believe it or not, ladies and gentlemen, Homelands is the only super brand in real estate in Sri Lanka. 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
5: So I was just reading this story about how this man in the US was watching an episode of Antique Roadshow. I've never watched this program, but I'm pretty sure it's like Storage Wars and Container Wars, mm-hmm. but just with antiques and how they go around the US trying to find these antiques.
6: The two men.
5: What?
6: The two men.
5: What do you mean?
6: The people who are going and finding these.
5: I have never seen it. Okay. I don't know. Okay. But it's called the Antique Roadshow. And while this one guy was watching the Antique Roadshow, he noticed this Navajo blanket, native folks of the U.S., the American Indians, if you will. Mm-hmm. They were very able to do things with nature and also to craft all sorts of weaponry. Mm-hmm. and also stitch or sew, or macrame blankets and other things to keep them warm. Mm-hmm. So this one guy who was watching Antique Roadshow realized that he had seen growing up a very similar blanket in his closet that his grandmother gave to him. Okay. Not gave to him, but gave to his family.
6: Yeah.
5: So basically the father of the kid that was watching mm-hmm. the show mm-hmm. was gifted mm-hmm. this blanket. Okay. And it looked very similar. And he was completely mind blown when he realized that the blanket that was on Antique Roadshow selling for like some $450,000.
6: Okay.
5: That's a lot of money.
6: Oh, yeah.
5: For a blanket, mm. right? Mm. So he immediately went and authenticated the blanket and put it on auction and eventually sold it for $1.5 million.
6: Wow.
5: Now, reading that story, uh-huh. I thought to myself, what's the oldest item of value that I think I have to date? Mm. And one of the items is a NHL, National Hockey League puck. That's what you call the black cylindrical thing that the ice, the players basically...
6: The ball of the ice hockey.
5: Yeah, it's hard. Yeah. and it's still brand new in a casing. Mm. So it's from 1987. Mm-hmm. So I know I have that because I saw that in my son's room the other day. Mm-hmm. Then I realized that I also had this collector's item from the 80s. Mm. You know the brew Budweiser? So Budweiser had like 120, I think maybe more than that, probably more than that, way more than that, but a limited edition collector's mug. It was about this big.
6: Okay.
5: And it had all the different sports like etched into the side of it. So you'd have a little basketball piece, mm-hmm. then little ice hockey piece, a little volleyball piece. So around the glass, around this beer mug, it was all sports.
6: Okay.
5: Because they were heavily into sports back then and they still are to date.
6: Yeah.
5: So I remember that mug being somewhere in the house for the longest time. Mm-hmm. Now my mission today is to locate that because you nem know if it's a collector's item and it had that much work done to it. I mean, if I don't recall how much and I spent on it or my parents bought it for.
6: You can actually check it online.
5: On eBay and stuff.
6: Yeah, and see how...
5: That's my plan.
6: Yeah.
5: That's my plan for today because who knows, that might be worth about $1,000 now. Uh-huh. It's been about 35, 36 years. Uh-huh. So who knows? Yeah. You never know. I mean, if this guy's blanket sold for $1.5 million, who knows? Anyways, that was just something that piqued my curiosity. But again, there's a reason I'm talking about this, and that is because you don't want to wait for opportunities to pass you by. When you see an opportunity, I suggest you take it. Okay? Now I am going to present you with this killer opportunity to get a massive discount on the brand new Dongfeng box. Now the Dongfeng box, I like a Lankan, like a true Lankan, calls Dongfeng Dongfeng, right? But the actual way to pronounce it is Dongfeng. 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But Euro Motors does. That is why you need to get this massive discount, which is on right now. If you answer a simple question that sounds like this, yes, it's a multiple choice option, you will get the discount. 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What is the range you get on the box with one full charge? Yes, the box is a EV. And with one full charge, it can do some killer miles, or rather kilometers. What is it? Is it A, 220 kilometers on a full charge, or B, 430 kilometers on a full charge? Text us right now, 0785-969-969. And if you want to buy the Dongfeng box straight out the lot from Euro Motors, call them on this number, 0742727276.
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5: All right, we got this information that came in just a little while ago. Traffic movements will be limited along Parliament Road from the Diatawiyana Junction to the Kingnam Junction in Batramulla from 3:30 p.m. today till the conclusion of the National War Heroes Commemoration. This is a message from the police, so watch out. FYI, don't head into that area like a champion, because you're only going to end up getting stuck. That's the bottom line. All right, thank you very much once again to all the folks listening. Getting a lot of text messages here on different range of things, and we're going to sift through some of this information on the other side of this tiny, mini, little pause at 9:31. Wishing you a very good morning.

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5: Yes, welcome back to the show. Before we go anywhere, I got to say thank you and hi to all our wonderful listeners joining us and of course posting on Facebook. Let's say start off as always saying hi to Judy Costa, big hi to you and to your wonderful family, to Stefan, Jackie, Christina, Princess Rachel, Jason, Kiara and baby Rihanna. Then we got Bernie Guruge who's listening in. A very good morning to you, Bernie. Thank you so much for joining in all the way from Nuwareli. I'm wondering whether you're in Colombo or there in Nuwareli. We got Ronald Derrick listening in. Good morning, boys. Lakshan, good morning to you as well. We also got Gauri Gunavardhana saying hi to Lal Dinanta. Sachin, the Gunavardhanas locked onto the show. Sandhya Samaro Singh, morning to the both of you. We got Mazia Hala, Jay. Mazia, good morning to you, Mark and Christian. Wishing you a blessed Tuesday. We got Elvis Kohlmeyer joining in as well. Amali Gunasekara, Diana Vijay Sekara, and my man Prasanna Balasuriya. Big thank you to you and to Rear Admiral Rajendra Seram as always. Wow. Helping me out with the rugby details as always. Thank you so much, buddy. Great to have you on the show as always.
6: A war hero in his own right.
5: Of course, even PB, Prasanna Balasuriya.
6: Totally with you. All right, so we got some important bits and pieces of information. Firstly, there is going to be a traffic situation later on this afternoon. A special traffic plan will be implemented in Colombo this afternoon, the 19th, in view of the National War Heroes Commemoration Day ceremony, which is scheduled to be held under the patronage of the President at the War Heroes Memorial near the Parliament grounds, and Avimal Veeravansa will also be just totally messing. The Sri Lanka police has announced that from 3:30 p.m. onwards, traffic leaving Colombo will be restricted at the Poldua Junction, while entry into Colombo will be restricted at the is it pronounced the Kiannam Junction? Because it's spelt as K-I-Y-A-N-N-A-M. Hey, Manta, how do you say that?
5: Kiannam?
6: That's how it's spelled. I thought it was the Kingnam Junction because that's how the text I got a little while ago read that
5: I've
6: particular junction.
5: Like this.
6: But this one is called K-I-Y-A-N-N-A-M.
5: Kiannam
6: Junction, right?
5: That means I don't know whether they are planning to tell later on.
6: Yeah, nice.
5: Kiannam.
6: I think Hemant will get us
5: lost
6: some information.
5: In translation.
6: Vehicles will be diverted to alternative routes through Batramulla, Palantutua, and Rajamalwat. Depending on the direction of travel, alternate routes, vehicles leaving Colombo through Parliament Road can travel through Poldua Junction, Batramulla, Palantuna, and Kiannam Junction.
5: Palantuna?
6: No, it says P-A-L-A-N Palan T-U-N-A. Palantuna.
5: Tua.
6: Tuna. There's an N-A at the end of that.
5: Palantuna.
6: Okay, so that's
5: three
6: how
5: bridges,
6: you go.
5: Palantuna.
6: Vehicles entering Colombo through the Kiannam Junction can travel through Palam Junction and Batramulla. I'm telling you, this is how it's been written on this very well-known news portal that also has news on the actual URL.
5: Yeah.
6: Vehicles coming from Rajamalwatta through Bodhi Rajamalwatta can reach Batramulla Road and proceed along the required routes. The police further announced designated parking areas for buses and trucks, including stretches along Japan Friendship Road. Japan Friendship Road has come a long way. At one point it was gravel and very unfriendly.
5: Uh-huh.
6: Now it's fully done up and quite friendly.
5: Uh-huh.
6: And also very much used by the people learning how to drive. Even back then it was used as a driving, you know, lot. Mm-hmm. People learning how to drive. And now things have got lots better. And apparently there's going to be stretches along the Japanese Friendship Road where you can also find buses parked and whatnot. How do you say it?
7: Yeah.
6: Huh? So that's like the Korean company. Kingnam.
5: Kiannam. Kiannam.
6: This is the first time I'm hearing this.
5: Same here.
6: So the original message I got, the spelling was a little different, and it's totally, when you look at this spelling, like straight up Korean company type of name. Here it is. K-E-A. Now you type this in. What are you trying to do? You're trying to find out how it said? Okay, so this is how this particular message came in a little while ago. It's spelled K-E-A-N, Keen, G-N-A-M, Kingnam. junction. Uh-huh. So now
5: the singular translation there is correct, ne? Kian ne?
6: I hope so.
5: Must be a Chinese or a Japanese company.
6: I think it's a Korean one.
5: Yeah.
6: But either which way, that's the story. Mm. Watch out. Don't be headed into traffic knowingly, because that's just going to be, a whoop beep waiting for you. And that's not what you want.
5: Yeah.
6: Also, the final few minutes of the show, this was a story that really caught my eye because, we've been talking about this all right. But now, this is the headline I'm looking at. Rupee slides, or the rupee value slides against major currencies. We know that it was doing, what it was doing with the USD. But now it turns out it's like all over the place. In the wake of Sri Lankan rupees depreciation rapidly against major international currencies, the central bank governor basically said the exchange rate decline could not be used as the sole criterion to determine the status of the economy, as it had both positive and negative implications. The Lankan rupee has depreciated by 4.8% against the US dollar under the current circumstances. Responding to questions after the public seminar on the economic review for 2025, he said the Indian rupee had depreciated by 6.4% to its lowest level, and the Nepalese rupee by 6.2%, and the Indonesian rupiah by 5.2%. Yeah, so, it's not about us understanding what the situation around the world is. Mm-hmm. It's about us realizing something a little more worrisome, yeah. Which is the rupee we had 4 years ago buys 40 times less than what it did, several years ago in comparison to now. So if you basically, and this is fact, mind you, this was something I saw on, I can't remember, Forbes or something like that, but if you invested or just collected dough from 4 years ago in your local currency, let's say we're in Sri Lanka, so the LKR, or if you're in Nepal, whatever the currency is there, or let's say Indonesia, the currency over there, as a whole, the people that saved or invested or did whatever with the local currency has lost 40% of their value to date from 4 years ago. So that's the biggest realization, more than what things are trading at now, what the rupee against the dollar is. We know things are going to get a little trickier. The

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0: One of the biggest critics on all fronts are my kids. And yesterday, when I took a little Popeyes action, Hemantha was supposed to take it home. He had forgotten it. I only discovered the pack when I was leaving the car. I was like, oh my goodness.
1: Yeah, everybody forgot it when we were leaving.
0: Hemantha grabbed it and then he put it in the car to take it home for his fam. And eventually he forgot it in the car when I dropped him home here. Okay. Not home, but dropped him at office.
1: Okay.
0: And I ended up taking it because there's no way I was going to come back over here to get it. So eventually took it home. Kids had it and they were like, Dad, this is way better than... And they actually said it. I can't name all the competitors, but they basically said that they enjoyed the Popeye's chicken way more than any chicken ever before.
1: I'm
0: not just saying this. Even went to the extent of saying that, look at the amount of chicken on this.
1: Yeah.
0: And that was just like, you know, a little winglet guy. And they were talking about how much chicken they found on that.
1: Seriously.
0: It was quite a lot.
1: Yeah, it was quite a lot.
0: Everything was exemplary yesterday. Thank you to the cast and the crew at Popeye's Chicken. The chicken truly does taste different because of the 12-hour marination process, hand battered, then breaded, and slow cooked to perfection. That's what we tasted when we went to the Duplication Road outlet. You too should do the same thing. There's some killer offers coming up in the future. Every Tuesday, there's a special deal happening at Popeye's. You can also get these fantastic boxes, the Popeye's box, basically for two people or for four people. And like I said, Tuesdays will be a very special deal that you'll be hearing about as well. So right now, what you need to do is go to any one of their outlets, Bumblepitiya Junction on Duplication Road, Glowmark Mount Lavinia, Havelock City Mall Level 4, the Odell in Nigumbo, or the Odell Mall in Kandy. And if you want the food delivered to your doorstep, you can call 0112-123-123. But trust me when I say they've got their burgers locked in and locked down. It is really good.
1: Absolutely.
0: We loved it.
1: Absolutely. 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
0: I think you remember when I think it was maybe the 29th or the 30th of, actually it's more like the 1st or 2nd of March, I was talking about how the Middle Eastern war is and was going to have a major impact on the economies of the world, including ours, based on the amount of Lankans working in the Middle East.
1: You've been saying for the longest time. And
0: now, obviously, it's time for us to realize that that's exactly what's going down. Not because I brought it up, because everybody, people that matter, like the governor of the central bank, he mentions lacking of foreign

0: Remittances matters most. In the Middle East, most of the people working in hotel field are now jobless. This is not him and his exact words, but this is basically what he was talking about with the war in the Middle East, the central bank governor, that is. But in layman terms, that's what's happening. A lot of people, a lot of Lankans that held pretty decent jobs in the Middle East are jobless, or they have got pay cuts, 20, 30, 40% pay cuts.
1: Most of my friends are down here.
0: They have been asked to leave.
1: Exactly.
0: Given mandatory leave.
1: Yeah.
0: So it's all adding up, which is the craziest thing. If you were one of the smart people back in the day that realized that it would be so much wiser to hold foreign currency like the USD or the pound or even the real for that matter, then you are one step ahead of the game, right? I was told by a person that knows a little thing or two about commodities and this and that. He was like, man, just get yuan, bro. Just get yuan and keep the yuan. That's what I was told. Never did it. But yeah, it's never too late, I suppose. But good luck trying to find dollars now in the market. I don't think there's going to be all that many folk getting rid of the dollars.
1: With the exchange rate now, the GB, British pound, plus the
0: 444. There you go.
1: Imagine paying your tuition fees. My goodness.
0: Nice fun time for dads like you.
1: Yeah.
0: Also, Homelands currently with us on Kiss Mornings has sold over 6,000 residential units under management, of which 3,500 units have already been delivered, with 500 more units ready for delivery within the next 6 months, and over 2,200 units under construction to be completed and delivered within the next 30 months across multiple themed resort lifestyle projects, which will be completed and delivered in 2026, 2027, and 2028. That's the story in a nutshell. The company continues to expand its footprint while maintaining its commitment to timely delivery and unmatched quality. So awesome, Homelands B. We love them to the moon and back, just like we love our Popeyes. A message had come in. Mark, did you guys try the calamari or the shrimp sandwiches?
1: Oh my God.
0: We tried the prawns that came in the box.
1: We tried the calamari.
0: We tried the sauces. That Naimiri sauce, you can drink that.
1: I know.
0: I mean, I would drink that.
1: If they sell it separately, I'll buy it.
0: I would buy it too.
1: Yeah, my goodness.
0: By far the best Naimiri sauce I've had. They have a fantastic mayo type of, what was that? It was mayo and something
1: there
0: else.
1: There was mayo.
0: Cream cheese type of.
1: There was barbecue.
0: Barbecue.
1: There was Naimiris.
0: Naimiris.
1: And there was the hot and spicy.
0: It was like that.
1: Something like
0: so
1: that.
0: So Naimiris was number one. If you dip the calamari or even the prawns, batter to perfection, by the way, the batter to perfection prawn, if you go and dip it in the mayo and then you re-dip it in the Naimiris, man, that taste was honestly heavenly.
1: Yeah.
0: And
1: did you recall me saying that their calamari and their prawn is fit for a 5-star?
0: Yeah, you did mention that a couple of times.
1: My goodness, that was so.
0: It was very good.
1: You could see the calamari inside. It's, you know, the white chunk of flesh, right? That you don't find usually on regular other places.
0: Totally agreed.
1: That was fit for a king.
0: So to this wonderful young lady who asked us on the text line whether we tried the calamari and the shrimp options. We didn't try the, I think I tried the calamari burger, as in the sandwich, but I don't think I tried the prawn sandwich.
1: No.
0: But I did have the individual calamari and the shrimp options, which were to die for. Thank you so much once again for listening to us, and hopefully you're going to go and enjoy the deals at Popeyes, and you can have your food delivered to your doorstep if you live anywhere near a Popeyes outlet. 1-0-112-123-123. That's how you get in touch with them. We'll take another mini pause right now. We're going to be right back with our goodbyes, and that's the plan. Don't go anywhere.
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0: Charlie Puta, retesting my brain there with Beat Yourself Up. Yeah. That's what you're going to do to yourself if you miss the opportunity to reset the brain on the 19th of June, 2026. This is going to be a phenomenal event hosted by Arthur Karmazi. He has been unbelievable in the areas of resetting the brain, basically. Mm-hmm. Arthur is the founder of the Directive Communication Methods, and he is a best-selling author and the inventor of the Colored Brain Theory. Go Google that if you got the time. You will be very pleasantly surprised with the amount of stuff that you're going to learn when you attend this type of event. And it's not a small feat, because it's 30K. That is how much, you know, a clamor and demand there is for this type of event here in Sri Lanka. Mm-hmm. Come and build your team working skills and be the next big change in your organizational culture. Now, what is 30,000 rupees for a fledging company that's got a P&L of, you know, in the green all day, every day, millions of dollars? Mm-hmm. What is spending 30,000 rupees on getting your team upskilled? That's pretty much what this is. And it's not the traditional upskilling. This is dealing with the most important, if not the most important component of any business, and that is your team's mindset. How is your team working on them clients? How are they breaking things down to make it look more attractive to them clients? It's all in the brain. That is why every once in a while you need to shake things up in there, and this is going to be the optimal way for you to do that. Reset the brain with Arthur Karmazi on the 19th of June from 9 a.m. onwards at the Monarch Imperial. Tickets are priced at 30K, and you can call this number right now if you want to reserve your seats. 070-476-0700. That's 070-476-0700. That's the number you need to call. Can't wait for this event. That's the bottom line. And a few more thank yous that we need to do before we go. The folk at Popeyes, of course, deserve that love again for feeding us beyond our, you know, deepest thoughts.
1: Wildest
0: we never thought we would be able to consume that much chicken and sandwiches, but we did. Mm-hmm. And we enjoyed every bite of the bold and spicy essence that we tasted when it comes to Popeyes signature fried chicken. You too will love it. You can try the chicken, you can go with the sandwiches, the chicken sandwiches, and of course the seafood options as well. What I loved most about the chicken sandwich I had yesterday was honestly the buttered bun that was harder than the traditional bun, but soft enough for you to enjoy the
1: there
0: chicken inside.
1: There
0: that's pretty
1: go.
0: Much what I enjoyed the most, and I could easily do about four or five of those chicken sandwiches, easy, eyes closed. So that's my plan. The next time they invite me, I'm going to be like, okay, guys, I think I know what I want to order. And just make a meal of it. That's exactly what happened yesterday. So thank you, Popeyes, once again. The number to call if you want it delivered to your doorstep is 0112-123-123. You can also visit any one of their outlets. Bumblepitiya Junction, that's where we went yesterday, on Duplication Road. Glowmark in Mount Lavinia. Havelock City Mall, Level 4. Nigambo, the Odell in Nigambo, and the Odell Mall in Kandy also has a Popeyes chicken. Go get it. That's the bottom line. We'll talk to you again tomorrow. Till then, be safe and stay dry, and avoid the area that is going to have the ceremony this evening.
1: Evening, 3:30.
0: That's just passing the parliament, pretty much adjoining the parliament almost. So yeah, do not be in that area unless you want to get stuck in a jam.
1: Bye bye for now.

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I feel like this should be mandatory on a Tuesday. Getting higher than a satellite, one man mission to paradise. It's Tuesday, I don't care what anybody says, it's the hardest one to get through. But we're here, might as well power through it together. Good morning. This is the Kiss Connect. 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Let me know what you're in the mood for. Simple, straight, done. And coming up next, we've got to talk about this AP Swatch drama. It's crazy. It got lit over the weekend. But first, let me ask you something. Lead into it. Have you queued up for anything like for a really long time? Like, what's the most or what is the longest that you will stay in queue for something that you really want? 0785-969-969. Hit me up. And I'm going to play you this one by Lady Gaga. It's Abracadabra playing next on Kiss.

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0: song just get better every time I listen to it. Peter Hernandez. That's his real name. That's Bruno Mars' real name. Bruno Mars embracing his Mexican heritage. That was called Risky Doll playing for Kilo Tune again. Kiss Connect is on. My name is Cruz. Playing you your favorite tunes now through 1 p.m. And I am very curious. What's the longest that you've ever queued up for? Because all through over the weekend and yesterday, I've been seeing unbelievable videos of people queuing around the world for this new AP Swatch collaboration. That's right, Audemars Piguet, luxury watch maker, collaborated with Swatch to release this one-of-a-kind collection. And people queued up for hours, and like they had to go home empty-handed. Like people capped out a week in advance. And stores had to shut down due to rioting. And yeah, it's completely crazy because it's not even a limited edition. So I want to know, are you a hype guy? Are you that person first in line when something gets released? What's the longest you've stayed in queue for? Orville 0785-969-969. Are you that first person that goes, I want to buy myself something nice? Because I'm a firm believer that treating yourself is important, but taking care of the people close to you, oh, that's way more rewarding. 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

0: Sugar, all the Kiss Connect. My name is Cruz, and it's on. We are talking about queuing up for ridiculously long time. And Malik says, my girlfriend and I queued up for the premiere of the original Avatar. We waited 2 hours, then got to the counter, and then it closed down because it was house full. 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

Bruno Mars, Vibes, a Tuesday morning check. This is the Kiss Connect. Good morning, how are you doing? My name is Cruz here with you till 1 p.m. And we are talking about how or if you have queued up for anything that you really wanted, because around the world over the weekend, hundreds of thousands of people queued up for the new watch from AP and Swatch. Things got out of hand around the world. People started rioting. They had to deploy riot units and tear gas to control the crowd. So the whole thing is, AP is known for luxury watches costing millions. However, this collaboration with Swatch, just $400. So everybody wanted a piece of it, but what's crazy, it's not even limited edition. Crazy. But what's crazier is this message I've got from, well, I'm not going to put your name out there, because if what you're saying is true, this is insane. I've got a message in on WhatsApp saying, I queued up for the very first iPhone release and I've got it still in a box. Look, I don't know if you know, but those things go for a lot. Look, I've done the hard work for you. I've just checked the resale value on eBay for a first edition iPhone mint condition. Resale value, $60,000. You're rich. Sell it. This is insane. Oh my God, we got to turn it up a notch. This is G-Eazy playing on Kiss.

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I was just playing him some of my album, we were just vibing, and then boy wanted to play that beat. And like 5 minutes later, we was just freestyling ideas, and you know, Rocky said that hook, if I hit

0: 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Kiss 969.
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0: playing for Hiyatma tuning in. And ladies, I have a question for you. 0785-969-969. I want to know, is the Chanel, the Dior, the Gucci, like, really necessary? Because you're asking a lot. Like, how about, like, a dress from Peta? Like, is that not good enough? It's a lot of pressure for a dude. You know what I'm saying? But anyways, if you're a dude and your lady's got high expectations for you, I do have a silver lining. Because I've noticed, whether the taste is expensive or whether they just really love you, everybody likes flowers. 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Sterling Flowers, where every bouquet tells your story. Now, this one coming up next is playing for Inuki and Navindi, hanging with me at Sterling Capital. Appreciate you having us on. This one right here, most trending song on TikTok right now. Also, absolute queen. She's opening up the ceremony at the FIFA 2026 World Cup coming up. It's Katy Perry playing on Kiss.
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Brand new music on the Kiss Connect. My name is Cruz. Hope you're doing amazing. That's playing for Gayatri, Bihaz, Dineth, and Shaveen hanging out at Everprint, the Fonseca Place. Appreciate you having us on. 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
12: 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It is me, Jason.

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My name is Cruz, here with you till 1 p.m. My playlist, all yours. 0785-969-969. Get involved. It's a Tuesday. I don't care what anybody says. It's the hardest one to get through. You get through Tuesday and you're good. You're on the home stretch. And that was playing for you, especially if you're done with your pesky exams, because you're dancing, you're turning up. All right? 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

0: Shakira, Burner Boy, Die Die, playing on Kiss 96.9. World Cup fever coming at us and coming at us fast. 23 days and counting till the most watched tournament ever to be in human history. So here's everything you need to know about the upcoming World Cup. It's going to be the first World Cup with 48 teams instead of 32. First World Cup hosted by three countries. Crazy, USA getting in the mix. First World Cup with a round of 32. And it's going to be the first World Cup where VAR is going to intervene with corner kicks. That means there's going to be a video referee involved with corner kicks. That's going to be special. There's been some controversial decisions in the past. First World Cup with a halftime show. And first World Cup with the most expensive tickets ever. Averaging final World Cup tickets for 2026, $12,000. Insane. Crazy. It's going to be so much to look forward to. And also confirmed, Neymar, Messi, and Cristiano Ronaldo are going to be making appearances for their countries. Maybe for the last time. We'll find out soon. Back to the music. Benson Boone playing next on Kiss. Who I feel is always doing something dangerous. Did you see what he did over the weekend? He was hanging over the side of a speeding boat. Rushing over the lake. Crazy. This is Mr. Electric Blue playing next on Kiss.
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Dominic Fike. I love that name, Dominic Fike. Some people have famous names, you know, meant to be. But I love how old songs are making a comeback. That was trending all over social media, TikTok in particular. And the one before as well, David Guetta hopping in on the remix too. Milky, Just the Way You Are, playing here on Kiss. Hope you're doing amazing. 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

0: 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I will be back again here at 10 a.m. tomorrow. Until I see you then, it's your boy signing off saying, make jokes, no stress. Love, live life, proceed and progress. I'm out.
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1: All right. Good afternoon. This is the Kiss Pickup.
2: That's right. And it's your boy, Jake, and I'm getting Cameron. Is this Tuesday? Is it Tuesday?
1: No, Saturday. Yes, it is Tuesday. Yes. Yeah. So, all right. So you want to start the show?
2: What's that?
1: You want to start the show?
2: I'm going to start the show. The show is already on.
1: Okay,
2: all right. What are you talking
1: about? So, yeah, it is the Tuesday, the 19th of May. And not forgetting, today is the War Commemoration Day, 19th of May. Mlewe Kal.
2: 19th of May.
1: Yes. So, yeah, we talked about that as well. Now, without further ado, we're going to play a clip, all right? So, I'm just going to drop a hint. This is from a very famous TV series that came out during COVID. Everyone knows this. Everyone knows
2: Except
1: this.
2: For me, yeah.
1: You know this. Everyone knows this. So we'll first play that and then we'll get on with the rest of the show, okay? And it goes like this.

0: but now you're, you know, you know.
1: Yeah, I just heard the clip because I was curious. Yeah, so everyone knows this. Because everyone obviously knows this. Everyone was at home also.
0: Everyone was at home watching this. I mean, yeah, it was one of the most amazing TV series that I've watched on Netflix. Another hint. Red Jumpsuits. Everyone was named after a city.
1: Yes.
0: The famous professor, Professuri.
1: Professuri.
0: Professuri, yes. Yeah. So, yeah, okay. Michelle got it right.
1: Really?
0: Yeah, he already got it.
1: Wow. Bro. So, it's like, so what we're going to do right now is, because you know what? People are trying, I mean, we're giving too much of hints. I'm telling you.
0: I mean,
1: it's too much.
0: But that's the whole point, isn't it? Getting people text us.
1: No hints, okay?
0: I'll once in a while slowly.
1: He played a clip and that's about it. You figure it out.
0: But yeah, I'll try to drop a hint here and there. But you know, if you know what it is, drop us a text on 0785-969-969.
1: Exactly, and you'll stand a chance to walk away with an amazing cake courtesy of A&M Cupcakes worth 10,000 rupees. That's right, 10,000.
0: For free.
1: 10,000.
0: No cash. No cash. Okay, just a cake for free. No cash.
1: Yeah, but like 10,000 can be redeemed, man.
0: Yeah, no.
1: You can eat the cake, right?
0: Yeah.
1: So, yeah, it's worth 10,000 rupees and that is up for grabs. And all you got to do is drop us the correct answer on to the number which we gave you just now.
0: Yeah, 0785-969-969. And talking about A&M Cupcakes, now don't forget, they've got 30% gone off every single day between 8 a.m. through 11 a.m. And that's their happy hour. So, yeah.
1: Yeah.
0: What?
1: No, I was just...
0: Oh, the message. Yeah, someone dropped a text saying if you'll get free wife if you travel using this transport.
1: Oh, my. I just saw that. It was actually... Like, okay, this is hilarious, guys. Okay. So, there is this... it's a tour company, right?
0: Yeah, travel company.
1: Travel and tour company. Yeah, okay. That's actually hilarious. So, basically, you get a free wife
0: while you're traveling.
1: A package in that. Wow.
0: So I know. While you're traveling to Jaffna, so like 5-6 hours, good company.
1: Then you should know the language, too.
0: Yeah. Oh yeah. Oh wait, I can't talk. I mean, I can use, but I can't use it on the mic. So yeah.
1: Really?
0: I mean, yeah, we can't talk.
1: I know some good words though.
0: Yeah, but we can't use it on the mic.
1: Like the good ones.
0: Yeah, the good ones, but we can't say it on the mic. But yeah, we know it.
1: Yeah, so thank you so much, buddy, for that post. It's actually hilarious. So there you go. Anyone who's single, who's actually looking for a partner, so that's the place to be. Hop into that bus.
0: You get a ticket and you get a free wife as well.
1: Yes.
0: Yeah.
1: you're connected.
0: You're connected.
1: Anyways, okay. We were talking about A&M's, about the 30% that's when I just got distracted, man, with that.
0: The 30% off, all right. Amazing, amazing deal. And also go check them out, because they got amazing cupcakes, cakes, treats, desserts, whatever it is that you need. 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
1: Exactly. So let's move on with more great stuff, because we got some amazing tunes on the other side. And also, we are very open for any, like, you know, requests as well. Not a lot, but you know, if you have something in mind, like you have not heard for quite some time. And
0: not the 90s.
1: Not the 90s, please.
0: Yeah, this is not that. We are something else. But
1: something just came into my mind.
0: I was like,
1: what?
0: No.
1: It's okay.
0: It's a Tuesday, so we're going to keep it very light.
1: Very, very light.
0: Yeah.
1: Big highs going on to Mishi. Oh, and by the way, Mishi, enjoy your tour in Singapore. Hope you are having yourself an amazing time and happy shopping.
0: Wait, can she hear us from Singapore?
1: Yes, she's always connected with us.
0: Okay.
1: People are saying unwanted things.
0: Shout out going to Michelle and Minuli for getting the answers right. And so, if you know what the clip was, drop us a text on 0785-969-969. We're going to be right back. Next up is Billie Eilish with Bad Guy. And we are like bad guys, so we're going to be back.
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0: Drunk driving can be catastrophic. 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
1: Oh, yeah.
2: All right. We
1: got Billy Chow.
2: Billy Chow, and we're back. Hi, my name is Cameron.
1: Yeah, my name is Jake.
2: This is the Kiss Pickup, and that was all. That song was also another hint. I mean, it was literally a hint.
1: Yeah.
2: It was literally a hint of what we're going to play, where you can walk away with a cake from A&M Cupcakes worth 10,000 rupees. Now, before we get on to that, I just want to say, so realize how the weather changed this week, right, Mitch? Jake?
1: Yes.
2: Yeah. So what I noticed is I just heard the news. I just was going through Instagram and following my news channel. So apparently, up till now, around 30 deaths related to dengue has
1: You know why, right? Because for the weather, I mean, obviously, water stagnates everywhere, and people found it difficult to go clean up their gardens. And I mean, it's responsibilities. It is. I mean, if you feel like if you have some, like, you know, when it comes to those cups, and you know, it gets stagnated, obviously. So this is the reason.
2: Yeah, that's the reason. And yeah, let me read it out again. So it's 15 deaths. My bad. And cases are near 30,000 this year up till now.
1: Wow.
2: So it's so cool.
1: Yeah, you just have to
2: be safe, and most of them are in Gampaha, Colombo, that area.
1: True. So I mean, if you feel, if you see, like, you know, if you just walk, I mean, come on, it doesn't take you a few seconds. Like, you, I know you guys, like, you know, go to your garden, or you know, like, like, whenever you see something like where there's water stagnated,
2: clean.
1: You just turn it the other way around, or just destroy it. That's about it. I mean,
2: yeah, I mean, you're taking care of yourself and also your family by doing that. So make sure
1: family
2: that
1: and
2: you
1: your neighbors. Too.
2: Your neighbors, too, as well.
1: Because I'm just saying, just in case, if those people find out, it's a bit of a big case.
2: A very big case.
1: Very, very big case. Not like destroying that small shell.
2: Yeah, it'll destroy your life. And now, we'll play the clip, all right? If you know this, text it, walk away with the cake. That simple. Okay, it's happening again. It's the technical
1: there
2: difficulties again, all right?
3: Sui montaña.

0: Okay, all right, that's enough. That's like, it's a famous TV series. People in red jumpsuits. I mean, everyone knows this.
1: Whoever, like, you know, was sticking to the rules and staying at home.
0: Yeah, watched it. Like, everyone watched it. It got so famous in Sri Lanka, yeah.
1: So if you know the answers, you know what you got to do as well. 0785-969-969 is the number to be a part of the show. Drop your answers.
0: Yeah, drop your answers and you can walk away with a cake from A&M Cupcakes. And also, another hint, the person who tells the story, her name is Tokyo. Tokyo.
1: I told you, no, not much of a hint.
0: It's not a hint, it's a Tokyo.
1: It's
0: a name of a city. See, I'm trying to help you guys out, but you still haven't got it.
1: Have you got the answers?
0: Yeah, most of them got it. Someone said it was Someone said it's a Hindi movie and it's not.
1: Hindi movie?
0: Yeah, it's not. We don't play that here.
1: Wow.
0: Wrong station. Yeah. But now, also want to let you know, now today's Tuesday, and again, if you're feeling like, you know, it's a very hectic day, I would suggest go to Colombo Court Hotel and Spa, because they got an amazing happy hour going on between 6 p.m. and 8 p.m., and that's 50% off on their cocktails.
1: Yeah, beverages. Beverages, that's between 6 and 8 p.m. So, I mean, look at the weather, right? I mean, it's...
0: Yeah, it's a good weather.
1: Yeah, to grab your friends and say that, hey, you know what, after work, shall we? And let us know.
0: Yeah, we might drop by to say hi.
1: Yeah. So, that's the place to be. I mean, Colombo Court. It's a beautiful place.
0: You will love it.
1: You will definitely love it. I mean, if you go there once,
0: Yep.
1: You're going to be there always.
0: Yeah, exactly. They got amazing IT offers going on. They've got amazing executive lunches going on. So go check that place out, man. Located right here in Bumblepedia. You can give them a call on 077-033-4326 for reservations and they'll sort you out.
1: They'll definitely sort you out. And when it comes to their hospitality, amazing.
0: Yes, they're very good with service. Amazing, amazing, amazing.
1: Very friendly.
0: Like
1: you,
0: us.
1: You will not even know what if they're actually working there. You'll just, you know, hey, come, grab a seat.
0: Yeah,
1: grab a seat and take it away.
0: Take it away. But end up paying the bill.
1: Yeah.
0: But
1: and end of the day, they'll come and bring you work here? Alright. Anyway, let's move on with more great stuff. Do keep it kiss and enjoy the rest of the show as well. We got the Sounds of Home coming
0: up. Yeah, next up we got Zolo with Clean Bandit and Demi Lovato. I like it.
1: Like it.
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1: There you go. You heard the sounds of something giving you back to friends right here on Kiss 969. And this is the Kiss Pickup. And, well, it's the next hour. Second hour is already on.
2: Yeah, the hour is upon us. Welcome. Hi, if you're just tuning in. So we're going to play a clip now. If you know this game, we play a clip, you guess, you win a cake and you walk away. It's that simple.
1: You guess, you'll be chosen and then you walk
2: away. Yeah, you chosen. I mean, we, not us, AI. AI chooses.

0: So that's the clip you hear in today. So, no, I don't know. Do you have any other hints?
1: Yeah, Nairobi, Tokyo. So everyone goes by a name of the city.
0: Name of the city. There yeah. you go. And it was played during COVID. So yeah, I'm pretty
1: super
0: sure
1: hits.
0: Yes.
1: Everyone loved it, apparently. And like, yeah, it's like, I don't know. I have nothing to complain about the series. And they even had some spin-off series where like Berlin... That's another hint. One of the characters, he had his own spin-off.
0: So, if you know the correct answers, drop us a WhatsApp on 0785969969. And at the end of the program, at the end of the Kiss Pickup, we got our lady who will actually, you know, shuffle up everything.
1: And then announce the winner who's going to be walking away with a cake from A&M Cupcakes for 10,000 rupees.
0: Exactly. So thanks, big thanks going out to A&M for actually doing this, because we have, A&M has been a part of us for quite some time.
1: Yes, and quite some time.
0: All they do is give away the best deals. Not only the free cake, but yep. you know, happy hours, and then you get discounts. Yeah, they have a lot.
1: Just go check them out, man. Like, cause they've got cupcakes starting from 250 rupees, and it's amazing. They got bento cakes, they got cakes, desserts, everything that you need. Like, you know, when you're having a cup of tea, when you're going out with your friends, even when you're going out for a date, that's a nice place to go.
0: That's a nice place to go. So big thanks going out to A&M Cupcakes. Cupcakes. And also, have you ever like thought about something like, you know, you want to do in the future?
1: Yeah, I'm doing it now.
0: You're doing it now? Oh, you're doing it now.
1: No. I mean, like, yeah. I mean, yeah, I know what you mean. Yeah, I have thought about a lot of things to do. And, yeah.
0: Because there are so many who are actually confused right now as to, you know...
1: What they want
0: to
1: do.
0: They don't know where to... I mean, they know, but they just don't know how to choose it. Which pathway to choose it. Who to contact. And where to get advice from. And all those things. So... I mean, if you're done with your O-levels, A-levels, or maybe, you know, you have already finished your schooling, I mean, whatever things, and then you're just, you know, stained and trying to figure out your future, don't worry, because, you know, APIT has a lot of programs. I mean, they have degrees in so many parts, right?
1: Exactly, from business, engineering, IT, AI, law, whatever it is that you need, that you want to kickstart your education, APIT is a place to be. And they're located in Colombo and Kandy as well, wherever you are. Now, if you can't find a way to come to Colombo, you can still go to Kandy. Like, if you're in, like, you know, Kagal or anywhere like that, you can still try to Colombo.
0: Yeah, I mean, don't worry about the distance and all the things, because once your future is sorted,
1: yeah,
0: you got nothing to worry about. So make sure to get in touch with them, because I'm going to give you the two numbers. That is 7735778 77. That's going to be the Colombo number. And 0765788 78. That's going to be Kandy. And that is APIT. Inspire love for learning.
1: And with that, we're going to be back. Next up, we got Diamonds Are Forever. And
0: Diamonds Are Forever.
1: And Noah Khan coming right your way. So stay tuned.
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0: Excited that's what we're tuning into, and well, I was actually to
1: what?
0: No, I was
1: hi.
0: I was just trying to look at the playlist exactly what was going on. Anyways, hope that you guys are having yourself an amazing time enjoying the music.
1: Yeah, that was Madison Beer with Bittersweet right here on Kiss.
0: Exactly, the Kiss pickup. And don't forget, this is the second hour, a few more minutes to move into the final hour of the show, but we still got the competition going on, and we're getting answers and answers over and over again. Have you got any, like, you know, wrong ones too?
1: No. People are getting it right. So yeah, we're in the good. In the good.
0: So we're gonna play it again right now and let you decide. I mean, not let you decide, let you figure
1: you
0: out exactly
1: it.
0: What this clip is from, which movie, which series, which... Okay, they know it's a series, yeah. So here you go.
1: All right, like, it's not me, it's a technical thing.
2: La sui montagna.

0: Veigo, bella ciao.
1: Bella ciao.
0: So if you know the answers, you know what you gotta do. Drop us those WhatsApp right now and, you know, get into the draw. Get into the draw.
1: And get into
0: let's
1: the draw.
0: See if you're gonna stand a chance to walk away with that amazing cake courtesy of A&M Cupcakes worth 10,000 rupees.
1: Yeah, exactly. And Shannon got the answer correct. And even Sarangi as well. Thanks for tuning in. We're going to answer you, like, you know, once you've given the answers, we're going to put it in the draw and see who's going to be the lucky winner. And shout out going to Apid for being part of the show. And also A&M Cupcakes, as always, they've been amazing by giving us this cake. So one lucky winner can walk away with an amazing cake and also Columbia Quarter Island Spa.
0: Exactly. So let's talk about in a couple of minutes about what they have, what they offer. I mean, they have their happy hours, they have their ladies nights, and also there's something else, like in the brunch, so the lunch,
1: the buffet, executive lunch,
0: the executive lunch.
1: Yes,
0: so they got a couple of pretty amazing stuff happening at the Columbia Quarter Hotel. So yeah, make sure to drop by today even and enjoy that happy hour, right?
1: Yeah, go check out the happy hour. If you're not into happy hours, go check out the high tea.
0: High tea, exactly.
1: Yeah, amazing. 2,700 rupees per person. It's really good. You get 12 to 13 snacks as well.
0: 12 to 13 snacks with high tea. Oh, there you go.
1: That's an amazing place to be. Go check it out right here in Bumblepedia.
0: Exactly. And like right now, we are about to move on to more great stuff. So if you are actually driving at the moment, I'm not quite sure exactly where, but I think there are certain places it's raining.
1: Yes, and there it's getting dark here as well.
0: It's getting really, really dark here. So if you guys are on Marin Drive, be a bit careful. The wind is not that great.
1: Check it out.
0: It's really windy.
1: Okay, so it's going to get wet as well. So be sure that you have your umbrella or your raincoats.
0: Yeah, you start flying with the raincoat.
1: Back into the sea. We're going to be right back. Next up is One Republic with Invincible right here on KISS.
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0: Last song we got all the stars right here on Kiss 96.9. How is it going?
1: What's going on? This is Cameron, and that is...
0: That is who?
1: That's Jake, yes.
0: Well, it's Jake, as always. We're on the Kiss pickup till 5, and this is the final stretch. I'm pretty sure everyone is enjoying the music, because they're amazing playlists, right?
1: Yeah, they should. They should enjoy it, because I made it. They should enjoy it. So, now we're going to play the clip for the one last time, and if you know what it is, drop us a text, because you'll be walking away with a cake from A&M Cupcakes for free.
0: Free.
1: Worth 10,000.
0: Worth 10,000 rupees. So it's up for grabs, and it is every single day except for Saturday, Sunday. Yeah. So Monday to Friday, this cake is up for grabs. All you have to do is...
1: No, we can talk on it.
0: Guess this.

0: I don't know the words, but yeah, I mean, it's Bella Ciao, that's what the song is called, and from a very famous TV series.
1: From a very, very famous TV series. So, almost everyone is getting the correct answers, and well, thank you so much for all those answers, and the game is still on, you still got time.
0: Yes.
1: You still got time, so if you still, I mean, you know what, we'll give you at least about three guesses. You know, drop us a message saying that if is it this, so
0: is
1: at least we'll give you a small hint. We're not going to give you the answer, but we'll hint you. So we'll give you three chances, just say what you have in your mind.
0: Yes.
1: You didn't have to be embarrassed, you didn't have to be ashamed, just, you know what, we get weird ones, you remember, right? That was, what
0: that was Star Wars.
1: I can't remember. I mean, it's a chance.
0: It's
1: then
0: a chance.
1: They start figuring it out. Then they know, okay, that is one option, so it's out. I got another one.
0: Yeah.
1: So go ahead. I mean, you know, try your luck. That is exactly how you can win.
0: Drop us a text on 07859969. 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You don't want to miss them out. 30% going off every single day between 8 a.m. to 11 a.m. And that's the happy hour for their beverages.
1: Exactly. So make sure to drop by to NM as well, and not forgetting, much love going on to good people at Appit, because if you are lost in the middle of nowhere and trying to figure out where you're gonna, you know, continue your future, what do you want to do? I mean, sometimes, you know, you talk to your parents and you know, I don't know what to do.
0: Yeah.
1: Don't worry about it, because you know why? Appit got some amazing programs, I mean, some degrees and all those things, and they will definitely help you.
0: Yeah, exactly. From foundations to degree programs, they got you covered. So go check out Appit now. They're located in Kolpeti, Colombo and Kandy. 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
1: For a second, I'm like, wait, what?
0: I was like, hold on. Not Kolpeti. 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That's for Colombo. And Kandy on 0765 788 788. Now, Appit is all about inspiring that love for learning.
1: Very true. So you know exactly what you got to do as well. Oh, man, love this weather.
0: Yes, it's an amazing, amazing weather. And if you want to spend some time in this beautiful weather, head over to this place in Bambalapitiya.
1: Bambalapitiya, but I know Bambalapitiya is like, you know, surrounded by buildings, concrete.
0: Yep.
1: That's what you see. But you know what? There are hidden places.
0: Yes.
1: There are hidden places where you'll see a lovely greenery area. It's pretty much like you're out of Colombo.
0: But inside Colombo.
1: Yeah, but inside Colombo. Inside those concrete walls, but in a different
0: setup. Yeah, different setting. Setup. Like, the place we're talking about is Colombo Quarterland Spa. Yes, you
1: exactly.
0: are right.
1: So for a difference, like, you know, this weather is amazing, right? Imagine you're actually on that rooftop. And they got places where you
0: they got
1: actually covered and all this. Music, live music. The vibe is amazing. And it's, all you have to do is just sit back, relax and enjoy that time.
0: Yeah, I mean, their cloud cafe bar is amazing. Amazing place to chill. Amazing place to grab a bite and relax. Like, cause it's just an open bar. Like, the roof is open. You get a nice...
1: Exactly, nice view.
0: Yeah, nice view, good food, good drinks. I mean, good friends.
1: Good friends, yeah. You'll definitely meet friends. We did.
0: We did.
1: Yeah.
0: We did.
1: You can't remember. That's exactly what happens to Cameron every single time he goes out.
0: That's a problem.
1: He goes like, hey, hi, how's it going? And the next day, you're like, hey, what happened? Who are you?
0: That's a problem.
1: Oh, man. That's exactly what happens to Cameron. So, if anyone is trying to, like, you know, take Cameron out, make sure you take the entire bio and sign a contract, because...
0: And the home address.
1: Yes. You will have to go and drop him home.
0: Exactly. So if you want to do that, head over to Colombo Quarterland Spa. Amazing place to go chill and have a really nice time. Next up, we got Lady Gaga, we got Griffin, we got Doja Cat coming your way. So stay tuned. Do not touch the dial. We're going to be right back.
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1: Good evening. This is the Kiss Overdrive, and in the studio is none other than Dinasha.
2: Good evening, Kisses! Welcome to the show! How's it going? Crazy weather.
1: Crazy weather.
2: There's a fox getting married.
1: Huh? Ah, yes. Yeah. I was going to ask, you know, this did cross my mind, and I thought to myself, this doesn't make any sense in English, but it makes all the sense in Sinhala.
2: I know.
1: Oh, look, it's sun and rain, and a fox will now get married. What?
2: How did that come about?
1: Good question.
2: Yeah, I'm going to look it up right now.
1: Wait, what?
2: Why did it say a fox is getting married when it rains, when there's sun? When it's rainy while it's sunny. Yeah.
1: You're listening to the Kiss Overdrive.
2: The saying comes from an old Japanese legend called Kitsune no Yumeri, the fox's wedding. According to the folklore, magical shape-shifting foxes hold their secret wedding processions hidden deep in the mountains. Because they wanted to stay completely hidden from humans, the foxes were believed to conjure rain while the sun was still shining, so nobody would wander up the mountain and spy on their wedding ceremony. This whimsical myth became incredibly popular and spread globally. Wow! Kitsune no Yumeri. The fox's wedding.
1: Kitsune no Yumeri.
2: Well, see, you learn something new every day. Don't say we don't teach you things.
1: That was mind-blasting. That was insane. Is that actually where it comes from?
2: Yeah, a old Japanese folklore.
1: What does the actual saying go? I mean, like, what does the actual saying go? How does the actual saying go?
2: No, there's no such thing.
1: There's no such thing?
2: No, I mean, there's no saying. It's just that people will say if it rains while there's sun, a fox is getting married. In Sinhala, so, awai vasai nariyage mangulai.
1: Ah, I see.
2: Yeah.
1: I thought it meant like, yeah, no, my version of that is awful, because Nariya is also another word for another type of man, you see.
2: Oh.
1: A certain type of gentleman.
2: Yes, okay.
1: Yes, yes. When this certain type of gentleman is now tied down and is forced to be married,
2: right.
1: It rains during sunshine.
2: I don't know what you're saying.
1: Makes perfect sense to me.
2: Hey, my friend Cook is listening.
1: Hi,
2: Cook. Good evening. He says you have a Mara Sinhala accent, no?
1: Yeah.
2: Did you learn that at HFC? I don't have a Sinhala accent. I speak better Sinhala than you. I'm talking to Cook.
1: Oh, right. So his first name is Cook?
2: Sharon Cook.
1: Ah, okay. So you just call him Cook?
2: I just call him Cook. Ah. Everyone calls him Cook, actually. I don't know if anyone calls him Sharon.
1: All right. Yeah. Good. Okay, so War Memorial Day celebrations are on in Rajgiriya. So if you are headed that way, expect some traffic.
2: There's road closures.
1: There are road closures. Auntie D's got the deets on that. No, she doesn't.
2: I do. I just have to find it. Let me see.
1: She'll find the details on that.
2: I will find the details about that. Hang on. It's coming. A special traffic plan for National War Heroes Commemoration Ceremony today. Let's see. Vehicular traffic will be limited along Parliament Road from Poldhuwa Junction to Bathramulla from 3:30 p.m. till the conclusion of the National War Heroes Commemoration. Oh, so roads are closed from now. 3:30 onwards, no time of when it will be reopened again. And then alternative routes have been provided, but you guys all know the alternative routes.
1: Please use them.
2: There's list way too them. Many. Well, you want me to list them?
1: Of course.
2: No.
1: Let's
2: too
1: list, Auntie D.
2: No need.
1: This is our civic duty to list all of the routes.
2: Vehicles exiting Colombo via the Parliamentary Road.
1: I was kidding. Oh, gosh.
2: Also, there was... did you see this? Because some people had been wanting to head into the commemoration ceremony rehearsals yesterday. That video was hilarious.
1: That was fantastic.
2: Oh, and they weren't weren't allowed to, and now there will be a hearing and there will be legal action taken on that individual.
3: Fantastic.
2: I love the run. You love the run as well.
1: I love the run. We have to run like that from now on.
2: Now remember,
1: that's how you run.
2: That run will be called...
1: knees straight, legs up.
2: And hands pointed upwards.
1: Hands pointed upwards.
2: Upwards and then...
1: Cow Milky style.
2: Yes.
1: Yes.
2: And then the little trip and fall.
1: It was just beautiful. It was the most beautiful thing I've ever seen.
2: It was quite funny.
1: It was just... I mean, that will end a war. If we send that video to any angry dictator, that will end the war. I think we should just send it to,
2: Trump?
1: You know, yeah. And he'll be
2: Netanyahu.
1: Like, yeah, hey, you know what? Yeah. We should send it to Netanyahu.
2: We should send it to Netanyahu.
1: It's like, hey, can you calm down here? Look at this guy.
2: Look at this dude. I know. So, the ceremony is happening right now, and only the president and defense officials have been invited to the War Heroes Commemoration. No other political invitees. So, a lot of people were taking to the news, taking to media, saying, you know, this person hasn't got an invitation, this person hasn't got an invitation. So, they've now said, no, nobody else. It's only defense officials and the president. It's like, calm it down.
1: Calm it. Everyone just please, just calm it.
2: Yeah.
1: Anyways, how's the knee?
2: So I went to the ortho yesterday. He examined it. He said, it seems like it's a level 2 tear.
1: Ooh.
2: Huh?
1: Now stay strong.
2: Yeah, I'm fine. and then he wanted me to wear this knee brace, this god-awful, huge contraption of a knee brace that I bought yesterday for 9,000 rupees. And it's a monstrosity.
1: Good gosh.
2: I cannot wear it.
1: And like you walk past the TV and it changes channels.
2: Yes. And it's got two big metal bars on the side. And I just can't. I was like, oh, no, I can't wear this. And I'm wearing a... A chill one, but I'm sure this one's not great for my knee.
1: Don't aggravate it, huh?
2: Yeah.
1: You'll be aggravated. Yeah, anyway, you're only fooling yourself. That's all I have to say to you. It's 5:18. A very, very good evening. Please watch out if you are headed towards Rajgiriya. The Memorial Day celebrations are on right now, so please expect some traffic. Weather's going to be horrendous.
2: But the sun's out. I can see a nice blue sky. Look at us.
1: Look
2: out the window.
1: I lie about the weather all the time.
2: Yeah, it's cleared up over here in Bumblebee, yeah.
1: So there you have it. that's it for today's show. Have a beautiful evening.
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1: Hey, man. How are you, man? 524, it is the Kiss Overdrive that you're tuned into. It's Tuesday, the 19th of May. Hey, listen, if you are in the market to get a brand new electric ride, and if it sounds like Dongfeng, there is a very good chance that you, not a very good chance, you're going to get a massive discount if you just text in the words Euro into our WhatsApp line. It's 0785-969-969 if you are texting in for the first time. If it's the first time that you are making a purchase of a Dongfeng, then take the discount. Take the discount.
2: Take the discount.
1: Take the discount.
2: I mean, if you are in the market for a fantastic looking EV, I suggest the 007. Yesterday I passed Euromotors on my way to the docks, and all the models were lined up.
1: Yeah.
2: And the black 007 was right there. Oh my goodness. And it was just stunning.
1: I know.
2: Stunningly beautiful. So yeah, if you are in the market for a brand new vehicle, we've got a massive discount for you from Euromotors. Just text in the words Euro.
1: That's it. Text it in 0785-969-969. So the 007 is what we drove, and you still have your options of the Dongfeng Box, which is 9.95 million. You've got the Vigo at 13.95 million, and the Beauty, which is the 007, at 16.5 million. Now, you have to get it. You must get it, because we drove it. And you will just lose your mind when you do. 0785-969-969. Text in the word Euro.

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0: Justice Bieber there. 5:54. It's Tuesday, the 19th of May. Did you see the roast of Kevin Hart, by the way?
1: No, I've put it on my watch list. I haven't watched it yet.
0: Superb.
1: Is it good?
0: It's fantastic.
1: Oh, okay. I gotta check that out.
0: Cat Williams put him in a massive situation.
1: Cat Williams. Who's that now?
0: Cat Williams. He's the guy that was going on about the Diddy parties, and then he was like, these are all Illuminati. They're all Satan. Satan worshippers.
1: Not familiar.
0: Satan worshippers.
1: Cat Williams.
0: That's my best Cat Williams impression. It sounds just like him.
1: Ah, this dude. Yes.
0: Yes,
1: okay.
0: That dude.
1: Okay, yeah.
0: Yeah. That's right.
1: Right.
0: Yeah, he's hilarious. He did...
1: Who are the others that roasted him? I saw The Rock was there.
0: Yeah. The Rock was there. Everybody was there. But this one thing that Cat Williams said was... like, it made it very awkward. It made the entire room just go,
1: ooh. That's kind of offensive.
0: He said, the thing with Kevin Hart is, it's not about, you know, us talking about him being at the Diddy parties. It's just that when you bring it up, he goes all silent. That was weird. Okay. And it was palpable, huh?
1: And what was Kevin's reaction? okay.
0: You're crazy, man.
1: Right.
0: There's like a lot of that. But it was hilarious.
1: I'm a big fan of Kevin Hart. I don't think he would have done anything.
0: No, dodgy. But it was odd.
1: Yeah,
0: there was a weirdness. Okay. You feel it. While watching it, you're like, oh, wait a minute. The smiles are all fake. Johan has also texted in, and he says, I waited 50 years to learn that, thanks to Auntie D, about the Fox's wedding.
1: Right. Yes. I mean, I didn't know it either. We looked it up because I'd always wondered and never really just like Googled it.
0: Second story is just made up by Jim. Yeah. I just made that. Yeah, I just made all of that.
1: Obviously, he made that up.
0: Yeah. Amrit has texted. Yes.
1: What?
0: I love that we have to say.
1: Yeah.
0: Yes.
1: No, we have to.
0: Yes, he did make that.
1: Because
0: up.
1: I mean, you give it out with such conviction.
0: Sometimes I commit a little too much.
1: Yeah, but now I question everything you say. I'm
0: good.
1: Like, no, is that real? No, that's not real. I don't believe him now.
2: Yeah. I got you exactly where I want you.
0: So, there's Amrit who says Gen Z have no idea about foxes and the rain. Like, where does that come from?
1: But everyone's heard the saying.
0: Everyone's
1: but I don't
0: saying.
1: Think anyone knew that it was from a Japanese story, a folklore.
0: Yes.
1: Yeah.
0: Yes. Recently, I was watching The Good President speaking to some of the plantation owners. Did you catch that little bit of video footage?
1: No, I didn't.
0: I'm as in like news footage.
1: No.
0: It was superb, huh? I was like, yeah, so we're going to build 30. You build 15. Why can't you build 15?
1: Build what?
0: These are all homes that were lost during Ditwa.
1: Yes, okay.
0: So he was at a specific estate.
1: Right.
0: And then ultimately he said something which I just went, this is true. He said, who's going to benefit? You make 15 houses. Who's going to benefit? You. You're the one that's going to benefit.
1: Yeah.
0: You'll have happy employees that will be more than happy to come to work because they don't have to worry about a roof over their heads.
1: Yeah.
0: So you're the ones that are going to benefit. So why can't you make 15 more? Because the government's going to make about 30. Taxpayer is going to make 30. You just need to throw in 15 more houses. Why can't you do that? And he's like, yeah, but sir, you don't understand. We don't understand. I also can't understand. And the whole point is that we don't understand. All of that was going on, and I immediately thought about Alliance Finance Company PLC. See, that's the thing. It's all connected, you see. The circle of life. It is true, though. There's each and every interconnected element of an organization. 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In other words, you can't have profit without making sure that your people are happy and making sure that the environment that the people live in is in fact safe and you are actually getting something out of it, because you only get the profit because of the people and the environment. 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
0: Hi guys, if you smell what the rock is cooking, is what this text message
1: says.
0: It means you're having a stroke. That's what it means. It's young Mishen has texted that.
1: Hi Mishen. Yeah. I hear that Mishen is a huge WWE fan. I was going to say it.
0: Please don't tell that to people.
1: He and the boy Cameron, every time I'm driving to work, I hear them discussing WWE.
0: Really?
1: Yeah.
0: Oh my gosh.
1: They're both obsessed.
0: Wow.
1: Yeah.
0: How do I now?
1: I don't know. I don't know how we feel about this.
0: I'm like, do we call the wildlife department? It's like Women and Children's Bureau. I don't know. It's fine.
1: You do you. That's okay.
0: No, stop. I 100% believe that you have to stop doing you. Because I feel the more you do you, right, the less
1: anyone's going to stand a chance of anything else. Yeah.
0: Yes, I did hear about this. Dilan, hey guys, did you hear the news on the new El Nino effect in the near future? I did see the BBC report.
1: I did as well. I saw the headline.
0: It's a bit scary.
1: And I didn't read the whole article.
0: This might be a super El Nino, is what it is. Mm-hmm. So it could mean that either one of two things will happen. Either extreme drought or ridiculous stormage.
1: Yes.
0: In the future. Are we prepared? Are we ready? Is the question. Mm. We don't know. Good.
1: Great.
0: Thanks, Dilan. Always can count on you to lift the mood there. Good stuff. 6:02. But I mean, it's true though. It is true. We have to get ready for it. Go ahead, Auntie D.
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0: Very nice. We've got one more message.
1: Swisttech with us. They've got a fantastic cashback campaign. All you have to do if you want to get back up to

0: to you.
1: Now that's a deal and a half in this climate. 6:03 is the time. It's Tuesday, the 19th of May. Some fantastic news. The WHO has recognized Sri Lanka for progress in HIV and syphilis prevention. I don't know if you heard about this. Full story up next. I thought that was fantastic. You know why? Because this syphilis is making a comeback in Australia.
0: Really?
1: Yeah, they took Throwback Thursdays to some other level.
0: Whoa.
1: Yeah.
0: Okay, I didn't know that.
1: It's making a comeback.
0: Okay.
1: Yeah, so that's all the rage in Australia right now. Like, guys, we got flared pants and yes, syphilis.
0: Okay.
1: Yes. The highest... Don't ask me how I know these things.
0: I'm curious. I'm looking at you very suspiciously.
1: Because it's news.
0: Okay.
1: Because it's news.
0: Right.
1: South Africa is also the highest exporter of citrus.
0: Are you just like randomly spewing out facts?
1: Yeah.
0: Okay.
1: The sky is blue because of weird refractor

0: 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You're tuned into
1: KISS. 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

0: Absolute banger. That was Jesse Glynn and What Do You Do? It's 6:11. This is the Kiss Overdrive. Hello.
1: Kiss Overdrive.
0: Hello. It's time now for the prank.
2: Hello.
0: Hello. This is the BBC. It's not.
2: No, it's
0: no,
2: not.
0: It's not.
2: No, it's not.
0: Yeah. Someone's like, it is? Michelle's going to text in with, it is?
2: Hey, where's Johnny? Where's Sherry? We haven't heard from them in a while.
0: Ah, very good question.
2: Right?
0: Very good question.
2: Okay.
0: All right. There's a way of you getting a fantastic discount on your Dongfeng. Whatever Dongfeng that you choose to purchase, if you text us the word Euro onto our WhatsApp line, your name will be there at Euro Motors, and the minute they see that, you get a nice discount. You just text in and you get that discount. Text in the word Euro. Do that right now. Speaking of vehicles, here I am. I'm trying to buy another car.
2: Okay.
0: This is also another classic. This was a little more recent. I'm pretty sure CJ and all wouldn't have heard this one.
2: Okay.
0: I have a speech impediment in this one. and I'm also, this is my version of I don't know, just take a listen and see what this version is.
2: Okay.
0: This impression.
3: Car is available?
4: Yes, it is available now.
3: Is it possible to get today, purchase by today?
4: Yes, it is possible.
3: What is this price?
4: Yeah, that is our last price. We can't reduce any more because it is my father's car.
3: It's too much, no?
4: Yeah, that is our price.
3: Too much.
4: Sorry?
3: Too much, no?
4: No, that is not too much. You comments, no. Have a look at it.
3: No. My name is Thomas.
4: Thomas.
3: Yeah, my name is Thomas. Okay. My name is Thomas. I want to buy two wife.
4: That's a very good condition car.
3: Yes.
4: There is a little corrosion at the roof.
3: A little corrosion at the roof.
4: Otherwise, the interior are very top in condition.
3: Oh.
4: The body also very good. Engine is 100%. Not overhauled it. But oil also not burning and very good condition.
3: Oil is
4: no smoke.
3: Oil is what oil? WD-40.
4: No, that is.
3: The price. Seat price though.
4: Sorry, the price?
3: Bit seat price.
4: I didn't get you, sir.
3: Surprise. I want to give my wife surprise.
4: Right. Very good.
3: Yeah. Can deliver today. Because today, wife birthday.
4: Ha.
3: I forgot.
4: Right.
3: So, I want to buy the car. I can buy today.
4: No, sir. The thing is that this belongs to my father. You have to come to Nugegoda, our home, and pay your amount and then we can deliver a car to your place.
3: Oh, you can't take the car to wife to give the ship price.
4: Yes, we can. We can bring it. But before that, you have to do your payment and have a look at the car and see everything. Please come and meet.
3: But you can send today, no? You can send the car today.
4: But you have to pay, you know.
3: Before paying you have to send the car. When you send the car, I can give the money.
4: At that moment?
3: At that time, at that very moment, I can give the money.
4: Okay, then send me your address. I'll come with my father.
3: Right, okay, thank you.
4: Okay, sir. Okay.
3: Thank you, remember about the price. Seat price.
4: Yeah, price is fixed, yeah.
3: Yeah, fixed price. Fixed price.
4: 2 points.
3: Yeah.
4: Yes, sir. That is our best price.
3: Not too much. Too much.
4: Yeah.
3: Thomas. My name is Thomas.
4: Yeah, Mr. Thomas. Yeah.
3: Mr. Thomas.
4: Right. You send me the message.
3: Right. Thomas.

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0: Luck Babe on the Kiss Overdrive. A very, very good evening. Thank you for tuning in. Jem, Dinasha at your service. And it is 6:55 into the WhatsApp line. Let's see what's on the text messages. Deeps has texted in with, how is Deagle doing? How is Deagle?
1: Hi, Deeps. Yeah, I'm good, honey. I'm wearing the knee brace and not much pain other than when it moves in certain angles. Climbing up the stairs is a little bit tricky, but other than that, okay.
0: Yeah.
1: Yeah.
0: It's what
1: level
0: is it?
1: 2 MCL tear.
0: Yeah, it's a level 2 MCL.
1: Yep.
0: Man. Yeah, those MCL tears, man. It's just the worst. Young CJ. Oh, man. Sorry, my headset cut out. Oh, come on. Okay.
1: All good?
0: Yes. CJ has texted in and CJ says, what is this? Good evening, guys. Hope you're fine. Since today is War Heroes Remembrance Day, at the end of the show, can you please play this post over here? The last post.
1: What's that? Okay.
0: Is that it? Or is it the other one? Wait, that's a bit macabre.
1: That's what they play at funerals, right?
0: I think so.
1: Maybe it's that.
0: Yeah, CJ, as always, you always know. You really know how to read the room. There's Michelle who has texted in with some very, very sad news. Michelle's pet dog has passed, unfortunately.
1: Oh, we're so sorry, Michelle. That's terrible, terrible news.
0: I asked her if it had passed and she said yes, so sad at the vets. They removed the saline and gave 2 vaccines. Vaccines? Okay. As they gave the vaccine, vaccine?
1: No, not vaccines. You mean they put him down? So that's 2 injections, I know, because I had to do it with my previous dog. And it's the worst.
0: It's the worst.
1: And it takes a very long time to get over. So we're very sorry, Michelle. We're here for you.
0: Yeah.
1: We're here, whatever you need.
0: You're not alone, though. I mean, we've all been through it.
1: We've all been through losing a pet, and it's the worst feeling ever.
0: It's just devastating.
1: Yeah.
0: Please send your thoughts and prayers to Michelle, 0785-969-969. She just lost her dog, and that's terrible. Have you tried drinking, Michelle?
1: Yes. That's one way to cope.
0: That's... Now, what I do is I take prescription pills of other people.
1: That's another way.
0: This helps me cope. And sometimes... Well, yeah, that's mostly it.
1: That's what he does.
0: That's what I like to do.
1: I would suggest just like not being alone in the house. Go out and meet some friends. If you can stay with a friend for a couple of days, it makes it better because being at home that's the worst.
0: Because you keep seeing them coming out of little corners.
1: The places they used to sleep. When you wake up in the morning, the routine, all of that is very hard to get over. So for those first few days, if you can stay with a friend or a family member, just and not be alone, that helps.
0: Yeah. That always helps.
1: Yeah.
0: Please don't drink and take other people's prescription medication. Because Michelle, I mean, I don't know. Sometimes Michelle is like, but then Jem said it's okay. This is great news. Did you know that we have global recognition for getting rid of syphilis and HIV from passing on to a brand newborn child? The WHO has awarded Sri Lanka and has given Sri Lanka special recognition for maintaining the elimination of mother-to-child transmission of HIV and syphilis as a public health concern in accordance with international standards and global advisory guidelines.
1: That's amazing!
0: That's a round of applause. That's a round of applause. The recognition was awarded in acknowledgement of Sri Lanka's continued success in reducing mother-to-child transmission of HIV and syphilis and to levels where they are no longer considered a major health threat.
1: Wow! Yep.
0: Meanwhile, listeners in Straya, be careful. Sydney, apparently. Massive outbreak. So well done all around. The award was presented today at the 79th World Health Assembly, currently underway in Geneva, Switzerland. So that's great news. Now all we have to watch out for is this thing called Ebola, which is supposed to be insane.
1: The WHO again today warned that the coming colour is no good kind of situation.
0: Yeah.
1: Because of hantavirus and Ebola, over 120 people dead in DR Congo. And then hantavirus is also apparently spreading around.
0: Oh, is
1: There's
0: it?
1: A couple of those tourists that left the ship have now contracted it.
0: Oh, great.
1: And they've gone back to their countries. So now that has to be monitored.
0: Ooh.
1: Yeah.
0: And
1: so
0: watch out.
1: Last thing we need, right? Another epidemic.
0: Hey guys.
1: Oh yes, that's all that was missing.
0: Ah, the good old days. Bring them back, I say. All I know is you need to make sure that your investments and your deposits are well safe in especially this very, very turbulent time. That's why you need to make sure if you are opening up a fixed deposit, you go with the best and in fact one of the most long-standing organizations in the country, and that is Alliance Finance Company PLC. There's a special range of deposits that you can choose from, and this is all part of the Alliance Finance Company 7 Series Fixed Deposits. 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They just turned 70, in fact, since 1956. And the special range of deposits are created with some of the best performing tenors in the market. You've got the 7-month, the 17-month, the 27-month and the 37 months, with highly attractive interest rates up to 13.67% per annum. These are senior citizen rates. 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There's a good chance of interest rates going up as well.
1: Correct.
0: Sorry.
1: Yep.
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1: We've got Swisstech with us. 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

0: 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You've got the Dongfeng range to choose from. 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The Vigo is 13.95 million rupees. 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
0: Oh, yes.
1: We've also got Radisson on the show. 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
0: Yes. CJ has asked a couple of questions over here. CG has sent in some condolence messages for Michelle. Michelle has lost her pet and is asking us ways of how to get over it.
1: How to cope with
0: how
1: the loss.
0: How to cope with it.
1: Yeah.
0: You don't actually cope with it, no?
1: You don't.
0: It just comes back, but then it like lingers for a lot less longer than the first time around. That's it. But it's still there.
1: It's there. It never really goes away.
0: Yeah.
1: It's that sadness that just takes over. So you just have to, yeah.
0: I've had friends who have like saved bits of fur.
1: Oh, really?
0: Yeah. Like okay. All of a sudden.
1: I mean, yeah. Whatever works for you. This now, you know, I'm a crazy animal lover, but I never did that.
0: Yeah.
1: Yeah. Yes. I mean, it's fine, but you know.
0: Is it?
1: I don't know.
0: Yeah.
1: It's fine. Whatever helps you cope with it, I guess, right?
0: Yeah.
1: Yeah.
0: CJ has asked the question, actually, how did you cope doing this radio job during the pandemic? Dinasha, what was your experience in a few sentences, and what was yours, Jim?
1: Well, I loved it because we were here every day, and
0: we had
1: our media passes, so we were allowed to drive around.
0: That's right.
1: And I was a delivery person for all my friends and family.
0: Correct.
1: Like, can you get us bread? Can you bring us eggs? Can you do this? Can you do that? So I kind of liked it because the roads were awesome to drive on, and I got to see a lot of people as
0: superb.
1: Well, yeah,
0: superb.
1: And we were here doing the show, and a lot of you were bored at home, so there were a lot of listeners as well.
0: Were you driving alone in the car with the mask on?
1: No, I didn't have the mask on in the car, but there were lots of checkpoints, right? Because they wanted to check if you had the proper whatever license.
0: They were checking
1: a lot. I got stopped at one particular place almost every other day because my friend wanted me to drop off bread to her dad.
0: Oh.
1: And that place had a checkpoint that was very, very strict.
0: Oh, really?
1: So after about 3 days of stopping me, they're like, okay, they know me. So that's fine. But yeah.
0: It was a joke in this country.
1: No, that honestly, initial that curfew passes. Remember the initial part of it?
0: The initial part.
1: Yeah, they were very strict.
0: That was madness.
1: And then they started opening it out to essential services, then hospitals, then lawyers, and everybody had a curfew pass.
0: That's right.
1: But from day one, we had the media.

0: A pass, so we were on the roads, yeah.
1: For vegetarians on this day. And then July bonds, you may go out on this day.
0: At this time. You can go and get your vegetables at this time.
1: 23 odd million people in this country were all working for the media. That was
0: right. Everyone was a doctor. Everyone had medical passes. Everyone was in hospital. They had like doctors.
1: Yes, that's right. Everyone had very serious illnesses.
0: Illnesses that they had to go. That all happened later on. That initial lockdown was serious. Yeah.
1: So much fun. Text in now. Was it a hoax or was it real?
0: Was COVID a hoax?
1: Zero.
0: Is that what you're asking?
1: Yes. 0785-969-969. And tomorrow we will discuss which one's better, Catholicism or Christianity. Right? Where we discuss the lights. We keep it light around here, you know.

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5: I was yawning during that commercial break and I realized I'm exhausted.
6: He's a new cat dad. This is to be expected with kittens. They're not even like cats, they're kittens, and kittens need so much attention.
5: Wait, why am I yawning? It's 7:34 in the PM. That's it. Carruthers. This is unusual. Carruthers is my imaginary butler. He goes everywhere with me.
6: Yep.
7: Not now, Carruthers.
6: Carruthers.
5: Yes, like
6: I like the name though.
7: There's no raise for you this year.
6: Does Carruthers get paid in rupees or pounds?
5: Beatings. Severe. If his quarterlies haven't been up to date,
6: right,
5: and up to mark,
6: yep,
5: but soft and just...
6: Does he enjoy it? Is he British?
5: Sometimes.
6: Is Carruthers British?
5: Sometimes.
6: In your head, okay. okay. He changes nationality.
5: He changes nationality. Hello, this is the Kiss Overdrive. I'm Jim. I'm normal outside the studio.
6: No, not really.
5: That's what they say. That's what I've been told. That's 0785-969-969 is how you get in touch with us. This is good news. I guess we're going to be enforcing the QR code, but this whole odd-even thing is going to be out.
6: Is it?
5: Oh, no.
6: No,
5: that's what I thought. That the odd even thing will be out, and but the QR code system will still be in place. Okay, not
6: government
5: by the looks
6: says,
5: of it.
6: No, few QR code system to continue.
5: Government says no.
6: It was introduced in mid-March, ongoing Middle East conflict. It will continue further with the aim of managing and reducing fuel consumption with the odd even still in effect.
5: Ah.
6: Yeah.
5: It's there. Does it say odd even still in effect?
6: No, but if it wasn't, they would have said, mentioned that.
5: They would have mentioned
6: because
5: it.
6: Because you need the QR code and you need your days to go.
5: Because there was another paper said that the odd and even thing will be discontinued.
6: No, they said they were going to discuss it.
5: Discuss it.
6: Yeah, and then they will give out a final plan, and now this is the final plan.
5: What is that?
6: So they're sticking to it.
5: Are they just exploding news when it's not
6: confirmed? Yeah.
5: You know?
6: True.
5: The government is thinking about a thought. It could be a good one or it could be a bad one. Honestly, that's what we have to deal with. That's what the news looks like. Sorry, I'm angry now. Michelle has texted in and Michelle is distraught. And don't worry about it, Michelle. It slowly goes away. It slowly goes away. And when it does, you will know exactly how to deal with it.
6: Yeah.
5: This is great news, by the way. 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
6: 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It is NMRA approved as well.
5: Yes. So, RTD, you have the rooftop solar, no?
6: Yes, I do.
5: This is great. Did you know that the tariffs on that might come down, which means you're going to be earning more?
6: It's actually somehow after the tariff revisions over the last couple of months, we've been paying a lot more than we were. So, I don't know what's going on.
5: Yeah, because it was revised up. Now it's coming, revising down.
6: Is it going to be revised down?
5: There's a rumor that it might be in order to encourage more solar production.
6: Is it another one of those that's still deciding, but it's not decided? Might not decide. It's one of those.
5: No, but I think this might be... there's a good chance that this might come into effect.
6: Okay.
5: I don't know. It's just a gut feeling, but there have been stories going around that there is... There's a rumor going around that the solar tariffs might be brought down so that you might be earning a little more on your rooftop solar rigs. Superb time to get yourself an electric vehicle because then you are fully sorted. Young Suranga, who listens to us, he's got an electric vehicle. He's got a solar rig at home. He's just laughing everywhere he goes. It's very annoying.
6: So awesome.
5: Yeah, because he laughs really loudly as well, you know.
6: And then he rolls the windows down and points at us regular folk in regular cars, petrol guzzlers, and just laughs in our faces. Yeah.
5: And drives off. So he's a...
6: You can't really hear it though.
5: So your Dongfeng box or your Dongfeng Vigo or your Dongfeng 007 awaits you at Euro Motors. 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
5: Superb. Always, if you don't want us to play something on air, start the message with that, please. I was this close to playing.
6: Oh, no.
5: CJ's voice note and almost like, yeah.
6: Always. Like always, send always, that first. Like please don't first. Mention on air. Don't say my start name. Yeah, start with that.
5: Kristen says COVID was a hoax.
6: Kristen. Western?
5: Kasun, no, she doesn't say that it was a hoax, and she's like, sounds quintessentially MAGA. Wow, Kristen, you're starting to sound extremely posh.
6: Yeah, I know.
5: It sounds quintessentially MAGA. It's positively just monstrously deplorable.
6: That was when Trump wanted everyone to drink some sort of, what was it? Yeah,
5: Bleach.
6: Bleach.
5: Yeah.
6: Bleach.
5: Bleach. Sunlight. See, he wanted us to step outside and just open our mouths into the sun.
6: And he actually turned to a health expert while at the, remember this news conference and said, shouldn't they be drinking it? I think they should drink it. doctor was just horrified. You saw it in his face. He wasn't president. Was he president at that?
5: He was president.
6: He was president at that time.
5: He was president.
6: Okay.
5: That was the best.
6: Right.
5: All right, that's it for today. Auntie D, thank you so much for making it to the show. You didn't let any of us down. Take a round of applause. In your current state.
6: You know me. I don't let sickness like keep me away from the show.
5: Correct.
6: I'll always be here. I like to shake it off and be here.
5: That's
6: only thing that'll take me away from the show is wildlife.
5: There you go.
6: And I'll be like, no, now I'm going to the jungle. I need a break. Yeah. But other than that, I'll be here every day.
5: All right. That's it for today's edition of the Kiss Overdrive. We'll speak to you on Wednesday. That's tomorrow.
6: Ah, yes. Today's Tuesday.
5: Tomorrow comes after 12 p.m. today.
6: Okay. And this means we're really hungry and we're going.
5: It's what?
6: Thanks for keeping us company. We'll be here tomorrow. Until then, stay safe and play safe.
5: 2 o'clock.
6: Right, let's go. He's lost it.
7: What do you want? No.

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0: 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And it was just so much fun singing in Spanish. Like, we love learning different languages and we love this song so much.
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5: I actually wrote it in, I remember where I was in a hotel room in New York, in bed, about 8 o'clock in the morning, and I woke up, because for some reason, I'd, like, dreamed it in my head, what I was going to do, like, all the, like...
4: So it's not talent, it accidentally happened
5: to you. Just dreams, yeah, and then I woke up, and then, like, typed it all out, and then recorded it, like, a day later, and sent it to you, and I remember you liked it.
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0: 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Hey, this is Ariana Grande, and this is my song. One, two, three. Come on, girl. It's called Focus, and I'm very excited about it. Been kept a secret since May. I'm bursting, I'm nervous, I'm so excited.
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